0: being tapered from tomorrow, saving around 16 cents a litre. Jim Chalmers telling the ABC it sits alongside other cost of living relief.
1: A really important day tomorrow. Another tax cut, more wage increases, an extension to paid parental leave, paying super on payday, as well as this really important extension of petrol and diesel price relief.
0: A driver is unaccounted for and three others are seriously hurt after a truck smashed into a rest stop near Goulburn, sparking explosions and destroying up to seven semi-trailers. The ACCC is taking Amazon to court, alleging Prime contracts let it change the deal on more than 1 million annual subscribers, including adding ads unless customers paid an extra $2.99 a month. And anger is growing in Venezuela, with officials saying more than 1,700 people are dead after the twin quakes and residents begging for aid.
2: Hooray for the lottery! 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
0: Paraguay has pulled off one of the great World Cup ambushes, knocking Germany out on penalties. Brazil had its own close call too, edging Japan 2-1. James Heard's name is back buzzing around the Bombers, but maybe not in the way he'd hoped. Essendon has reportedly sounded him out about his coaching ambitions, while also floating a possible senior footy department role rather than the top job. And Daria Kasatkina's flying the Aussie flag early at Wimbledon, grinding out a three-set win over Mimi Chu to reach round two.
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5: Today in Bunbury, thunderstorms with a top of 16. Tonight, down to 7. And tomorrow, showers with a high of 17. 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
4: Hello, how are we all?
1: Good, mate. How are you going?
4: Oh, I'm great. Are you up for some year kidding me?
1: We all are.
4: This is where I mash three bits of audio all together from the same year, and you have to tell me what year it was.
1: All right.
4: All right.
5: Are we ready?
6: I'm so ready. Here we go. Oh, my God.
7: For all our sake, you must stop this freaking us with the feet.
8: Don't ask me to change, Paul, because I can't.
9: Or you gotta do a scene.
10: Oh, happy feet.
11: Yeah, I heard an animal once do that, but then they rolled him over. He was dead.
12: I don't know you.
13: Not yet. My name is Hiro Nakamura. I'm from the future, and I have a message for you. The girl, you have to save her.
12: What girl?
13: The cheerleader.
14: Wait! Save the cheerleader, save the world! What?

0: I was so close.
1: You were going to. I could feel it. I'm like, no, don't do that.
0: Oh, bless him. Was that one of the last movies that Robin Williams made, Happy Feet?
2: I didn't know what any of those grabs were.
3: Save the cheerleader, save the world.
2: Yeah. I don't know. What's that from?
3: Heroes.
0: Heroes. Oh, Heroes, Peyton the Pianeter, TV show.
3: Milo, what's his name?
2: I have no idea.
0: I think it's Milo Three Scoops with Milk.
3: It was.
2: Let's just go for a random.
0: Jesus, I feel like I was.
3: Okay, yep.
2: I've just picked something. I'm basing it maybe on this song. This is the only thing I vaguely recognize.
0: I feel like I was over in the Eastern States at another radio gig when Heroes was a thing and Hayden Panettiere was also a thing. I didn't go with 2010.
2: Oh, I went with 2012.
0: Oh.
3: It was 2006, giving Pedro the point.
0: Oh, jeez, that's earlier than I remember. All right, here we go. Next one.

0: working. I need to go older.
1: Older?
2: X-Files.
3: Hang on a sec. This could literally be just this past weekend with the Trump administration. Oh, no, it's definitely 90. Robin Williams. Okay. Is it like an anniversary of Robin Williams something or other today? That's two Robin Williamses.
4: I just went down a bit of a rabbit hole. He's just very quotable. That's why I use his audio.
3: Okay, I'm going with 1994.
5: Why do you have to write a dissertation? 1993.
3: I'm trying to work my way through it.
4: It was 1993.
3: Oh,
5: yeah.
4: Kimba on the board.
5: I don't know how I remember. Oh, no.
6: Good Mr. Gorbachev, tear down this wall.
3: The bloody wall thing gets me every time because it's later than I always thought.
4: Well, the wall was still up at that point.
3: Yeah, right, okay.
4: What year did the wall come down? We learnt it last week, Pete.
3: Yeah, I wasn't paying attention. All right. Oh, hang on a sec. Good morning, Vietnam. Probably earlier than this, but I'm going with 89.
5: Oh, I went with 88.
3: Oh, why are we so close today?
4: Well, it was 1987.
3: Oh, Kimber for the win.
5: Winner, winner.
3: Well done. Well done,
5: Thank you. Thank you very much.
3: Stunning work.
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9: Another song is just 45 seconds away. Hear it here. We just gave you a share in $100,000.
10: Oh, my God. 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
11: Thank you so much.
12: That's insane.
10: I'm shaking. 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
9: And if you thought
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0: Kimber are taking a break, so we're playing you some of their best bits from the podcast on the Listener app. The Southwest's hit. Kimber watched a thing.
1: Because streaming services pile it on for us, usually we can't make a decision. What have you watched this time?
2: You know, it's funny you say that because I got so excited about this one, I didn't actually look up what streaming service it's on. Oh. So I have to actually check now.
1: Well, we've got a trailer. We've got a trailer to play. Do you want to play the trailer? And then no. Oh, sorry, that's right.
2: Because I write this segment.
1: This is your segment. And I can't just come in and go, hey, listen, how about you change it? We do it like this.
2: No, we won't. I'll just tell you in a moment what streaming service it's on.
1: Okay.
2: But anyway, now, I'm looking at Jury Duty Company Retreat. Right. It's on Prime. Okay?
1: Yeah, on Amazon Prime.
2: The original Jury Duty hoax series came out in 2023. Now, it was the story of Ronald. He was a contractor who thought he was part of a jury duty. And it was being filmed at the same time, and he thought it was part of a documentary.
1: Mm.
2: And so he was all part of it, except every single person involved in the jury duty was an actor.
1: Oh, it's such a good premise.
2: Except for Ronald.
1: Right.
2: And it was excellent. And so now the same group have returned to create Jury Duty Company Retreat. Now, this is a whole new story, an entirely new cast, and a new innocent bystander. And this time we've got Anthony, who is a real temp. He works at a temp agency and they've placed him in this job. He's been hired at Rockin' Grandma's Hot Sauce, which is a fake company, and they're going on a company retreat for the week. And Anthony has no idea that everything around him is a complete Truman Show setup.
3: This is my first day here.
4: I'm basically here to do whatever they need me to do.
3: Appreciate it.
4: This is our CEO.
5: Dougie's office soon.
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7: I've only been back for 6 months. I lived in Jamaica for 4 years.
8: In Jamaica, we said.
9: Don't do that.
10: We're about to go on our big retreat.
7: Yep.
10: And that's what you're helping out with here.
11: I work remote, but Doug's last retreat before he dies.
12: No, he's not sick. Oh. He's retiring.
11: Not because he's dying? No. Well, that's good.
13: Someone has filed an anonymous complaint with HR. I anonymously made the complaint.
14: It's not anonymous.
15: I care about y'all. This is a family.
16: I really feel like I'm on a TV show, but this is not something that you can just make up.
1: It sounds very good.
2: This series is actually brilliant, okay? It has everything. It's smart, it's clever, it's funny. It's a little bit stressful because everyone is always wondering. Obviously, the actors have a bit of a script and a plan, but they don't know how Anthony's going to perform because Anthony is just an ordinary dude going about his day.
1: So what if he doesn't go where they think he's going
2: to
1: go?
2: Flex it. They have to just constantly be flexible to move in whatever plan, in whichever way it goes.
1: The entire, like, crew, all the production,
2: everything.
1: The cameras, the
2: everything.
1: Whole thing.
2: Wow. And it is so unbelievably, like, it's got all of these extra stresses in it where you think, is the game going to be up? Because sometimes people might say the wrong thing or...
1: Does he ever get close?
2: I can't tell you that.
1: Oh, right, okay.
2: But it is so heartwarming, which is not what I expected. It is legitimately the kind of show that you need to see right now. It's like enjoying the characters that you love from something like The Office. Like, initially when I started watching it, I went, oh, these characters are too overcooked. He's going to know straight away that there's too many characters in this office, in this workplace. But actually, they pull it off so beautifully. He has no idea. Anthony is wonderful. He is a supportive, good-natured dude.
1: He just sounds like it.
2: He's so real, and he's all about helping these people, even though he's just the temp. And the final episode had me crying with joy.
1: Get out.
2: It was nothing but laughter throughout, and then just... It was a gorgeous ending, and I genuinely think you will enjoy it. It's called Jury Duty Company Retreat, and it is on Prime, so check it out.
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5: final check across all the towns. 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No major hotspots. If it's a bit wet where you are, please drive to the conditions and allow for that safe braking distance. Keep to 40Ks through school zones and children's crossings until 9 this morning. And ongoing works until the end of July. Forest Highway, Preston Beach Road in Preston Beach with speed reductions and lane closures associated with that too. And a detour, so be mindful. 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Bernie D, more traffic tomorrow morning on the Southwest Hit.
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29: Hi there, it's Damien Carbon. Rising pressure on the state government will see several regional courts reopen almost a month earlier than planned. More than 20 facilities were forced to shut last month due to a lack of staff, forcing accused criminals to be flown and driven by police to Perth. Minister John Kerry says a boost in staff will support the transition.
30: My understanding is more auxiliary officers are being trained and being employed, that the agreement has been updated, and so that courts can open from August 3rd.
29: Off-road vehicle owners can now register and renew online, with services added to the Department of Transport Direct platform. New laws scrapping the need to visit a licensing centre, streamlining the process while keeping safety and ownership requirements in place. And visitors to Albany's historic whaling station can discover a different side of maritime history from tomorrow. Cats and Dogs, All at Sea, showcases striking photographs. Entry is free until September 30.
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31: Good morning, I'm Matthew Layton. Amazon is facing legal action over claims Prime customers got a rough deal. The ACCC says more than 1 million Australian annual subscribers had contracts with unfair terms, letting Amazon make one-sided changes, including adding ads to Prime Video. Shadow Minister Melissa McIntosh is keeping the Liberal Party's brand chat alive, doubling down on her call for a refresh. She's told Nine voters may like some of the policies, but if they're still not voting Liberal, the party needs to ask why the message message is not cutting through.
1: We are pretty much the heartland of Australia, and when the heartland of Australia tells you that you need to get more cut through to get more voters on your side, then you need to listen to the people.
31: The federal government is warming to super for teenage workers doing under 30 hours a week, with Treasurer Jim Chalmers saying the Greens-backed push has merit. And it is a good day to hit the Bowser, with petrol prices tipped to jump tomorrow as the excise discount drops from 32 cents a litre to 16.
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31: Huge boil over at the World Cup, with Germany booted out by Paraguay in a penalty shootout thriller. 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
4: Surely this time for Paraguay. He does score! Paraguay's most powerful World Cup result in their history. But Germany are leaving a World Cup far too early again.
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2: Today in Bunbury, thunderstorms with a top of 16 tonight, down to 7, and tomorrow showers with a high of 17. 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

0: Amber are on break, we're playing some of their best bits. The Southwest's hit.
1: Celia Pacola, Gift Horse. You want to see it? You can catch it at the Regal Theatre on the 1st and 2nd of July. Tickets available now through Ticket Tech. One of my favourite comedians. Wouldn't it be just wonderful if we could just chat to her, you know, just get her on the phone and just...
2: You reckon we could just get Celia Pacola to join our show?
1: I don't know.
2: She could just be there?
1: She's a bit too big for us.
2: Let's just dream big. Put it out there.
1: Okay, ready? Ready? 3, 2, 1, dream big.
2: Hey, Celia, are you there?
3: I've never been introduced by a...
4: Yes!
3: She's there
4: before.
3: We did it!
4: Oh, my God.
3: You did it. You say my name 3 times, I appear.
2: Oh, hi,
3: only
2: Celia.
3: Only before 7 a.m. That's it. Hello.
2: It is a pleasure and a delight to have you on the show, as
3: Thank
2: always.
3: Thank you for having me. Oh. Very excited to come over to Perth and doing the biggest nights of the week, Wednesday and Thursday at 7 p.m. That's right. That's when the showbiz happens.
2: The good news is we have nothing else to do in Perth on those nights.
1: And exactly.
3: Oh, I love it. To be honest, it's a bit too late. It's at 7 o'clock show, and that's slightly too late for me. 5 p.m. is my dream spot. Because well, I like a night out, but I like to be home before it's night.
1: I'll say.
2: We already wanted to go to your show because we love you, but then you went and won the Most Outstanding Show. This was awarded the Most Outstanding Show at the 2026 Melbourne International Comedy Festival.
3: Yeah.
2: Which was
3: just... You see what I've done for you, Perth? Like, you didn't even know... if you didn't even need to come to the Melbourne Comedy Festival because I won Best Show, so I'm bringing you the best show. So
2: right.
3: It's like if you came there and saw 50 shows, you only need to see this one.
2: Well, I think, too, the concept really stood out to me and Pete. We felt like this was so relatable because... It's based around the fact that your boyfriend bought you a really sweet gift. What did he get you?
3: Oh, a sweet gift? I mean, arguable. I can't believe this is what the show is about. It's genuinely about the fact that for my birthday, my boyfriend gave me an inflatable kayak. And
1: oh,
3: I wish.
1: Oh, my God.
2: That's so sweet.
3: Hashtag romance.
1: So thoughtful.
3: No, you haven't met me. No, why is that thoughtful?
2: No, we think
3: maybe
2: it's a ridiculous
3: gift. Maybe
2: the
3: show won't do well in Perth. I forgot that Perth is... are you very pro-kayak over
2: We think it's a ridiculous gift, Celia. We're with you. Because well, what signs were you giving that you were into inflatable kayaks?
3: I was giving very few signs. Let me put it this way. On the morning of my 42nd birthday, when I came out and I found an inflatable kayak in the living room, and I said, it's a kayak, was the first time I've ever said the word kayak. So that's how much size I was giving
2: who
3: up.
2: Who left their kayak in our living room?
1: Even going to the trouble of having it inflated for you and ready to go.
3: This is the thing that makes it so, not sad, but kind of sad, the thought of him just blowing it up while I was still asleep, so excited, being like, she's going to love it, and not knowing it would become a national tour of me going up and down the country talking about how she is.
1: So did you ever use it? Did you at least get one use out of it?
3: Well, it's kind of spoilers, but
1: okay,
3: it's in
1: right.
3: the show.
1: Those
3: isn't
1: spoilers.
3: That ridiculous?
1: Okay. But
3: this is how my show is. Like, okay. It's not about the AI or big stuff in the world. The spoilers, it's not who died or did they have a kid. It's did Celia go out in a kayak?
2: Celia, right. What's really ridiculous is that I genuinely want to know the answer.
1: So do I.
3: Oh, yeah.
2: I will be at the show.
1: This is unbelievable. It's great, and it's got us chatting about it as well. I mean, I told Kimber off the back of us just talking about it that I bought my wife a Nintendo Wii.
3: Yes, I mean, listen, I'd love that, but this is the thing, if it's a wrong gift for her, was she interested? Did she want a Nintendo
1: Wii? She, in a very lovely way, said thank you very much, and even told me that she played it on occasion, but I don't believe it.
2: He had big, lofty plans for their relationship before. Was this pre-marriage, Pete?
1: This was way pre-marriage. This was like within the first couple of years of us dating.
2: And he said, I thought it would be, I said, what made you get Liz that? And he said, I thought it would be great because I thought we might be able to play Mario Kart together.
3: Yeah. See, but this is the thing with gifts. It's really interesting because sometimes it's almost there, like, because that sounds like it could be a gift for you, but it sounds like it's something you wanted to share together with her. Unfortunately,
1: I did,
3: she has zero interest. But, yeah, in the show, I do a bit of crowd work, which is rare for me, but I've been asking people to tell me about gifts that they've got that have been wrong for them just because it is outrageous. Like, a 7-year-old was given a cheese grater for her birthday. there was a wedding, 10-year wedding anniversary, and the husband bought his wife earrings. Which isn't necessarily a bad gift, but she did not have pierced ears.
2: Oh, dear.
1: Oh, God.
3: Yes. Did you see how close that was?
2: Yes, yeah, so close.
3: He's gone, do you know what? She doesn't have any earrings, but didn't think why.
1: Celia, this is going to be great. We can't wait, mate. The Regal Theatre in Subi, 1st and 2nd of July. Tickets available now through Ticket Tech, and why wouldn't you? Gift Horse is coming. Thank you for joining us, Celia
3: Thank
1: Pacola.
3: You. See you there.
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13: 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They always answer the phone for you. 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

0: Good morning. It's the Pete and Kimber Show. Now, we're taking a little break at the moment, but we'll be back in a couple of weeks.
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1: The producers scour the internet for true stories and then give us just a snippet of the story, and then we have to guess what happens next.
3: True story.
1: They are sometimes absolutely all over the place. Sometimes they're so vague that we have absolutely no chance of getting it. Yep.
3: All right. Well, let's get into our first one. You can play along as well listening to this. Let's go.
4: A woman in Utah lost her husband, and to deal with her three children's grief, she wrote a children's book. The book went viral, helping thousands of children with their grief of losing a parent. What happens next?
1: I'm afraid to say. You do yours.
3: Okay. Mine is he has seen it go nuts. She's earned a ton of money. And so he actually didn't disappear or anything like that.
1: He didn't die.
3: He didn't die. He's come back after making himself vanish and gone, oh, I want my half.
1: Oh, yeah.
3: I think that's what's happened
1: here. That's next level. I was just going to say he didn't actually die, and that's just something she told his kids. She told her kids because she wanted to deal with their grief of him leaving.
3: Oh, yeah.
1: Like he's gone out for cigarettes and never come back.
3: Yeah, right, okay. All right, well, let's have a listen.
4: On March 16th this year, she was found guilty of the murder of her husband, Eric.
3: Oh, my God!
1: Okay, we didn't see that coming.
3: I just got a shiver up my spine.
1: Honestly, sometimes the producers throw us the darkest, like...
3: What the hell? It's the weekend, guys. Come on.
1: It's Friday. Lighten up.
3: Okay, we have one more. Dare we?
1: Right, yeah, let's go on.
4: This is an interview between Benny Blanco and Ed Sheeran.
5: What's the stupidest thing you ever bought in your whole life?
4: What was Ed Sheeran's answer?
3: Oh, God.
1: I'm pretty sure he said, what's the dupidest?
3: The dupidest?
1: Did he say the dupidest?
3: Do you want to have another listen?
1: Does he mean stupidest or dupidest?
3: Well, have another listen.
4: This is an interview between Benny Blanco and Ed Sheeran.
3: We know.
5: What's the stupidest thing you ever bought in your whole life?
4: What was Ed Sheeran's answer?
1: Is that like a cool word? Is dupidest like, oh, it was so dope? It was like a dope. It was something cool. Like, what's the coolest thing you've ever bought or done?
3: I don't know, mate. I just turned 40. That's it. Dupidest? What is the dupidest thing Ed Sheeran has ever purchased? I'm going to go with they've clipped the S and it's stupidest. I don't know. I hate these ones because it could be anything. It could be absolutely anything.
1: I reckon it's a llama.
3: A llama?
1: It's a llama. It's the dupidest. Hang on, wait, it's dupidest. It means like it's rad.
3: But then
1: he's got a llama.
3: A colloquial term sometimes associated with cool or dope.
1: The fact we didn't know that shows that we are not associated with cool or dope in any way.
3: Because I thought it was going to be like if it's stupid, I would argue that because a llama's so cool and so dope.
1: No, and I'm going with dupidest as it being cool.
3: Yeah.
1: And I think it's a llama.
3: Yeah, I'm down with that.
1: Okay.
3: Okay, well, let's have a listen to what it is.
6: I just bought the Edward Scissorhands hands.
7: You did?
6: Yeah.
1: Wow.
3: That is actually so cool.
1: That is quite duped.
3: The Edward Scissorhands. look at you. It's so au fait with the lingo.
1: No, it's not. I'm pretty sure you wouldn't say duped. You just say dope.
3: Dope, bro.
2: The Pete and Kimber Show.
1: Good times. Yes. There we go.
8: Really good times.
1: Loved it.
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9: Yeah, love them. 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
2: Then from 9, yes,

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2: This is a HIT news briefing.
3: Hi there, it's Damien Carbon. WA's regional and remote circuit courts will restart almost a month early, following weeks of pressure from the state opposition. Sittings suspended in June will now resume from August 3 after more police auxiliary officers completed training and new security arrangements were finalised. Attorney General Tony Booty defending the delay, suggesting police only advised him of the initial issue in April.
4: The decision was made in April and we now have a solution in August.
3: That's the AG on the ABC there. After nearly a week missing near Darka, 46-year-old missing woman Jodie King has been found safe and well. And celebrations after Bunbury claimed a historic fifth straight Division 1 title at the Men's Hockey Country Championships in Perth at the weekend. Southwest side rallying to overcome a slow start, winning the competition with a final shot against Narrogin.
5: Pretty cool. Yeah, afterwards and sit down in the quiet moment in the change room with the boys and just to reflect on what we did for the weekend was pretty cool.
3: Bunbury head coach Laurie Tyler there on 7.
2: Hit National News.
6: Good morning, I'm Matthew Layton. Amazon Australia is being dragged to the federal court with a consumer watchdog alleging Prime subscribers were hit with ads unless they paid an extra $3 a month to keep the service they thought they already bought. Up to 7 semis have gone up in flames after a truck smashed at a Hume Highway rest stop near Goulburn, with one driver missing and a 300-metre exclusion zone in place. The push to give young workers super from their first shift has hit a bit of a not yet from the Treasurer. Jim Chalmers telling the ABC he met with young workers last week but won't promise changes.
7: We are always looking for ways to strengthen the superannuation system to make it deliver for more workers. That's why we are, for example, extending the low-income super tax offset to benefit more than a million workers.
6: Fill up today if you can, because from tomorrow the fuel excise discount shrinks and the average petrol stop could cost $9 more. And the US wants Doha talks on the Strait of Hormuz, but Iran says no meeting is booked, despite both sides sending teams to Qatar.
8: Did you know that diabetes is Australia's fastest growing chronic condition? Over 300 Australians are diagnosed with the condition every day. Search Diabetes Australia to find out more.
6: Germany has been sent packing from the World Cup. Paraguay, who finished third behind the Socceroos in Group D, held on through extra time at 1-1 and won in sudden death, with Jose Canale landing the knockout blow on SBS.
9: Surely this time for Paraguay.
0: Arrive alive. 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
2: This is Heat Weather.
10: Today in Bunbury, thunderstorms with a top of 16. Tonight, down to 7. And tomorrow, showers with a high of 17. 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
12: Welcome, welcome. It's the number one hit music station. You're hanging out with Scotty across the Southwest today. Hope you're doing very, very well on this Tuesday morning. Let's get straight into the tunes. That's what we're all here for. Kicking us off this morning, as always, DJ Konski with a mini mashup. You're on Hit Southwest.

0: the new one from Sienna Spyro now on Hit, which you'd be familiar with if you've seen The Devil Wears Prada 2. She saw an early version of the film, she was inspired and wrote the track and they put it in.
1: I guess I really resonated to one of the themes of things becoming so like digital, and I really care about that. I really care about human things. It's kind of what the song's about. It's just about loving real things, and if you call someone materialistic, it's an insult. But I think far better to be that than have a world where everything's made by robots.
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0: this Tuesday morning. You're on Hit Southwest with Scotty and Miles Smith. Teams up with Niall Horan in 3 minutes' time after this new one from Olivia Rodrigo. Miles seemingly collecting all the One Direction boys because now he's hanging out with Louis Tomlinson before his show playing FIFA.
1: You know what's coming, Maguire?
2: The yellow!
1: Yay!
2: Yes!
3: That's some bullshit.
1: I'm worried about time, lad. I've got to get seized, you know what I mean?
0: Miles is collecting them like Pokemon. Could a Miles Smith and Louis Tomlinson collab be on the way? And will Harry Styles be next? It seems no One Direction member will be safe from the inevitable friendship from Miles Smith. You're on Hit Southwest.
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0: You're on the Southwest Hits, the home of the Pete and Kimber Show. They're currently on break, so in the meantime, we are reliving some of our favourite bits, like the body clock challenge. There were no clocks, no alarms. The guys just had to come into work whenever they naturally woke up. Kimber was early, and can you believe it, Pete was late.
1: I do feel guilty about it. All right?
2: I would say that you were cavalier, the way you strolled across the studio floor when you walked in and threw your arms up in the air as if you were like Danny Green coming out of a fight. Well, looked like you were like, oh, here I am, guys. Applaud me.
0: Pete and Kimber are back in a couple of weeks.
3: Carrie and Tommy.
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0: On an overcast morning across the southwest, you're hanging out with Scotty, and I've got a quick message for the blokes listening right now. The blokes of the southwest, there is a great chance to catch up and connect this Thursday night at Shelter Brewing Co. in Busso from 5:30. It's a blokes catch up. It's all about listening, networking, learning, with a guest speaker, Luke McCulloch. He's a former WA police diver. He'll be sharing some real life stories from search and rescue and the water police dive team. Nibbles there for free, drinks available to buy, and you can find all the info at the Shelter Brewing socials. The new one from Teddy Swims right after this break for news and weather on the Southwest number one hit music station.
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26: Hi there, it's Damien Carbon. Rising pressure on the state government will see several regional courts reopen almost a month earlier than planned. More than 20 facilities were forced to shut last month due to a lack of staff, forcing accused criminals to be flown and driven to Perth by police. Minister John Kerry says a boost in staff will support the transition.
27: My understanding is more auxiliary officers are being trained and being employed, that the agreement has been updated, and so that courts can open from August 3rd.
26: Off-road vehicle owners can now register and renew online, with services added to the Department of Transport Direct platform. New laws have scrapped the need to visit a licensing centre. Visitors to Albany's historic whaling station can discover a different side of maritime history from tomorrow. Cats and Dogs All at Sea showcases striking photographs. Entry is free until September 30. And a nice sight over the weekend with Margaret River joining the ocean at Preveley following recent rains.
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29: Hello, I'm Matthew Layton. Petrol prices are about to creep up, but the government says drivers are still getting help. The fuel tax cut was meant to end tomorrow, but it has been extended for a month at a lower rate, while the watchdog keeps an eye on retailers. The ACCC is taking Amazon Australia to court, claiming more than 1 million Prime Video customers were stuck with allegedly unfair terms that let ads roll in unless they paid extra to switch them off. The Hume Highway is closed near Goulburn after a messy truck pile-up at a rest stop sparked explosions. And seven Aussies have asked for help in Venezuela after two massive earthquakes, with none believed to be injured. Foreign Minister Penny Wong telling the ABC consular support is being provided as the death toll climbs past 1,700.
30: It has been utterly devastating, and I think authorities are still working through the scale of those who are lost and those who are still trapped. So this is a very, very distressing for all.
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29: Germany's World Cup is over and Paraguay's party is just getting started. After it finished 1-1 through extra time, Paraguay held its nerve in sudden death to dump the four-time champions. The Wimbledon dream is still ticking for Jannik Sinner, but only just, the world number one digging deep in a five-set thriller. And cricket's Olympic comeback is basically rolling out the green and gold carpet. The sport returns in LA and the qualification pathway is now locked in, with Australia's men's and women's teams all but guaranteed a ticket to the games.
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2: Today in Bunbury, thunderstorms with a top of 16, tonight down to 7, and tomorrow showers with a high of 17. 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

of the week, in my opinion. Tuesday is the first day of the week that you can really feel like you're getting into a rhythm. Mondays, you're thrown back into the deep end after the best time of the week, which is, of course, the weekend. Tuesday's less chaotic. You don't need to keep your head above the water while struggling in the deep end. You're settled, and you're ready to tackle more of the week. And it's because of all of that that you've made the Ripper call this morning to tune in to Hit, because our playlist pairs that vibe perfectly today with the new one from Taylor Swift in a few minutes' time. An old school throwback from Britney Spears and Teddy Swims kicking off the 10 o'clock playlist right now on the Southwest's number one hit music station.

is Taylor Swift, who impressed judges across talent shows from a very young age, but not as young as this next artist, who was on stage performing as Mini Elvis at just 4 years old. Yeah. 36 years later, he is still rocking the mic. It's Bruno Mars on Hit Southwest.

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0: You're with Scotty on Hit Southwest, and I have got a quick trivia question for you. What does Sam Smith...
1: Way too good at goodbye.
0: ...and Chance the Rapper... ...have in common with Olivia Dean? The answer is they are all some of the very, very few who have won both Best New Artist at the Grammys and at that same year's BET Awards. Olivia Dean adding herself to that list over the weekend. And here she is with her new one on Hit Southwest. It's Baby Steps.
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24: Southwest's Hit. So our Guilty Pleasures part of the morning is the songs that you have submitted to us months ago, saying that you are a little bit embarrassed by them. And sometimes I see the songs and I think, why are you embarrassed by these? These are just amazing songs. We play these on the number one hit music station all the time anyway. Not the case for the song that we're about to play after Star Sailor. Sheryl Crow is on the way. I don't think I've ever got to play Sheryl here on Hit, so I'm looking forward to that in the next 5 minutes. It's the Guilty Pleasures 3-peat on the number one hit music station, the Southwest.

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0: Beth West hit, plenty more of your favourite music still to come. Like the new one from Harry Styles, this is Dance No More. Oh, and we've also got the Australian National Anthem coming up. Both of those play after Dave at the top of the next hour. Keep it locked here on the number one hit music station.
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27: Hi there, it's Damien Carbon. WA's regional and remote circuit courts will be back in session earlier than expected on August the 3rd. The restart follows the training of additional police auxiliary officers. The courts had been suspended since June while new security arrangements were finalised between courts and police. WA's Attorney General Tony Butty defending the delay on the ABC.
28: While I would prefer there would have been no closure of any regional remote courthouse, I'm glad that we've been able to have them reopened earlier than was scheduled.
27: Some good news over the last 24 hours from Great Southern Police, with 46-year-old Jodie King found safe and well after she was missing near Darkin for nearly a week. And one of the Southwest's most iconic landmarks has reopened after being closed for nearly 3 years. Visitors back on the weekend in Pemberton to scale the Gloucester Tree.
29: It's a different perspective of the forest up there, right? You see the canopy and it's cool. Brings us to the area. Go to the bakery and have some lunch and it's great.
30: Hit National News.
31: Hello there, I'm Matthew Layton. A huge truck fire is causing major dramas on one of the country's key freight routes. The Hume Highway is closed near Goulburn in southwest New South Wales after two semi-trailers crashed and flames tore through several trucks in a rest area.
32: Emergency services were confronted with a fairly horrific scene this morning and due to the smoke and the flames we weren't able to get close enough. However, we've just confirmed now six trucks and we do have six drivers with us as well.
31: Inspector Vlad Miok there. Amazon could be on the hook for refunds with the ACCC taking it to court over claims Prime Video subscribers paid up front, then had to cough up another $3 a month to dodge ads. Liberal MP Melissa McIntosh says the party needs a rebrand to win back younger voters, while insisting it's not a swipe at Angus Taylor. An 18-year-old woman has been rushed to Royal Perth Hospital in a critical condition after a two-car head-on crash in Perth South, and survivors are sleeping in tents and begging for help after Venezuela's deadly twin quakes.
33: Research shows that regularly eating ultra-processed foods can increase your risk of developing type 2 diabetes by 53%. Search Diabetes Australia for more about the nation's fastest-growing chronic condition.
31: Thursday night's crunch game is shaping as a proper statement chance for Brisbane against the Cats in Geelong. Lions coach Chris Fagan says there'll be no holding back and no clever moves hidden away for later.
34: There's not a chance in the world that we'd be like that. We go out to play to win every time that we play, and we hold nothing back, and we certainly won't be holding anything back against the Cats because they are so good that you can't.
31: And Paraguay has pulled off one of the great World Cup boilovers, eliminating Germany in a sudden-death shootout.
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1: Today in Bunbury, showers with a top of 18 tonight, down to 7, and tomorrow, fine with a high of 16. 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

0: Non-stop music starting now on the Southwest number one hit music station. You're on Hit. And UK rapping superstar Dave was in Perth over the weekend. The first time he's been in WA since 2017.
1: It's changed a lot in the last 10 years. I don't know if you guys feel that. A lot of buildings, the city looks completely different. But you guys are still here, you're still the same. And I love you guys the same way I feel that.
0: This one's called Rain Dance. You're hearing it on Hit Southwest.
2: Let's get the party started. See you at the bar, you was hardly talking. That's when I knew that your heart was scarring. Friends to lovers need a part to star in. Like, wait, babe, let

0: B.O.B. Hayley Williams providing the soundtrack across the southwest on this Tuesday morning. You're with Scotty on Hits and a good misheard lyric here from Harry Styles. I'll admit, my hands up, I got it wrong.
1: The chorus of Dance No More is DJs don't dance no more. They said, when my dad first heard it, he thought I said, DJs don't dance no more, they sit.
0: Well, call me daddy, Harry Styles. I still hear sit.
2: Hi, this is Harry Styles. 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
4: The Southwest's hit.

A song that is as synonymous to Australian culture as fairy bread. That is the Veronicas, of course, on the number one hit music station with Noah Kahan continuing the playlist now. And he has a PSA to people in the crowd. He released it as a tweet, so allow me. It says, if you have to poop at a show, please, dear God, just go to the bathroom. Lol, I've pooped my pants as much as the next 29-year-old guy. But you got to understand there's a venue worker out there with a 1,000-yard stare after dealing with that. I pooped myself on stage in Charlottesville, but that's because I am dedicated to my craft. good advice, I guess. Okay.

0: Gracie Abrams on Hit Southwest, and it's time for a very quick break now on the number one hit music station. But before we head to that, I want to do a big shout out to some absolute local legends. 24 volunteers who got stuck in at Hartley Anderson Reserve on Saturday for a community planting day in Bunbury. They planted 427 native plants, mulched, installed tree guards, watered everything. It was a huge effort, and all that was achieved with just 24 people. Imagine what can be achieved if there were more pairs of hands. So if you would like to get involved, the next planting day is happening at Irwin Street Reserve this Saturday. That's July 4 from 10 till 12. They just need you to meet them on Irwin Street. If you want to keep Bunbury green, check out all the info at the City of Bunbury Facebook page.
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2: Yeah, that's me, and the tunes are on for a Tuesday. Get it? 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She's literally blowing up so big. Her name is getting out everywhere. She's an amazing singer-songwriter. Find out who it is straight after Josh Fawaz. Like a Prayer. It's coming up all next, non-stop, in minutes.
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3: This is a HIT news briefing.
4: Hi there, it's Damien Carbon. WA's regional and remote circuit courts will be back in session from August 3. That's weeks earlier than originally announced. The earlier-than-expected restart follows the training of additional police auxiliary officers and a new agreement between WA Police and the Justice Department. The courts had been suspended since June while new security arrangements were finalised. WA's Attorney-General Tony Butti defending the delay on the ABC.
5: While I would prefer there would have been no closure of any regional remote courthouse, I'm glad that we've been able to have them reopened earlier than was scheduled.
4: WA's off-road vehicle registration has gone digital. 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Owners can also choose a sticker instead of number plates. And every West Aussie with a driver's licence is eligible for $100 from tomorrow. 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
6: Good afternoon, I'm Matthew Layton. A fifth migratory seabird has tested positive to H5 bird flu, but officials say there is no sign it has jumped into farms or poultry. The giant petrel was found at Roses Beach in Western Australia. Agriculture Minister Julie Collins says authorities are ready if more cases turn up.
7: This brings the total number of confirmed H5 bird flu detections to 5 in all detections in migratory seabirds. So 4 of these detections were from seabirds found in Western Australia, and the one seabird that was found in South Australia.
6: Police say it's a miracle nobody was seriously hurt after 6 semi-trailers went up in flames in a fiery rest stop crash on the Hume Highway near Goulburn. Jewish Labor MP Josh Burns has told the Royal Commission into Anti-Semitism social media platforms need to move faster on hateful posts. His own Melbourne electorate office was firebombed in 2024. And petrol's about to get pricier, with the fuel excise discount being halved tomorrow.
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6: The Demons could be ready to go all in for Bailey Humphrey, with their first 2 opening round draft picks potentially in play. The Gold Coast young gun is contracted but reportedly wants out. East coach Stephen King says they won't shut the door on anything.
8: If there's an opportunity to acquire talent to make us a better football team, I mean, at the right, in the right time and through the right sort of channels, that'd be something we'd do.
6: And the FIFA World Cup has delivered a proper jaw-dropper, with Germany sent home early.
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9: Possible thunderstorm for the rest of today in Bunbury. Tonight down to 8, and tomorrow showers with a high of 18. 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

0: 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Thank you, DJ Konski, for that world-famous 15-minute midday mashup. 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
3: Yeah. It's been a ride. 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

0: 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She finds this one of her favourite songs.
1: I think at least one of. I'm really, really proud of this song. I absolutely love it. I think it's like a new perspective that I haven't really expressed before. And
0: it's called Drop Dead. And you get to hear it in the next 15 minutes. Plus, a bit of G-Flip with Bed on Fire. 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

0: Our very own, the Kid Laroi, Aussie singer-songwriter on the air in three hits, so keep it here for him. Plus, we've got some brand new music from BB Rexha and Faithless, Jenny, on 131060. It's called New Religion.
1: 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It's a nice groove.
0: I think actually that's a good way of putting it. It's a very good groove. If you haven't heard it yet, you're missing out. Plays for you next.
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18: Hi there, it's Damien Carbon. Rising pressure on the state government will see several regional courts reopen almost a month earlier than planned. More than 20 facilities were forced to shut last month due to a lack of staff, forcing accused criminals to be flown and driven to Perth by police. Minister John Kerry says a boost in staff will support the transition.
19: My understanding is more auxiliary officers are being trained and being employed, that the agreement has been updated, and so that courts can open from August 3rd.
18: Off-road vehicle owners can now register and renew online, with services added to the Department of Transport Direct platform. New laws have scrapped the need to visit a licensing centre. Visitors to Albany's historic whaling station can discover a different side of maritime history from tomorrow. Cats and Dogs, All at Sea, showcases striking photographs. Entry is free until September 30. And a nice sight over the weekend with Margaret River joining the ocean at Preveley following recent rains.
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20: Hello, I'm Lee Jollo. A fifth case of bird flu has been confirmed in Australia in another seabird that was found on the WA coast. But Federal Agriculture Minister Julie Collins says there's not yet any proof of a spread within our shores.
21: There remains no evidence of any mass mortalities in wildlife, of infection in our poultry or agriculture systems, and there remains a low risk to human health.
20: Federal Victorian MP Josh Burns has appeared at the Royal Commission on Anti-Semitism and Social Cohesion in Sydney. He's called for stronger laws to address online hate. The Jewish MP says he was abused online just hours after having his electorate office vandalised. Australia's consumer watchdog has sued Amazon, alleging unfair trading with its 1 million Aussie customers. The ACCC says the streaming site launched ads on Prime before charging customers already paying to avoid being bombarded with ads. And it's a good idea to fill up today. The federal government's fuel excise is dropping from 32 cents to 16 cents a litre tomorrow.
22: Did you know that diabetes is Australia's fastest growing chronic condition? Over 300 Australians are diagnosed with the condition every day. Search Diabetes Australia to find out more.
20: Another European powerhouse has been sent packing at the FIFA World Cup. Morocco has beaten the Netherlands, equalising in extra time before winning the penalty shootout. Earlier, Paraguay defeated Germany in similar circumstances. Brazil is also through to the round of 16. And the Cats could be boosted by the return of three big names for their huge Thursday night clash with the Lions. Tom Stewart, Bailey Smith and Grian Meyers are all right in the mix, but the Lions will avoid rushing Dane Zorko and Hugh McCluggage back.
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23: Possible thunderstorm for the rest of today in Bunbury. Tonight, down to 8, and tomorrow, showers with a high of 18. 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
32: 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I need you to turn it up
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36: This is the West.
0: Oh, there it is. Are you having fun at work? By the way, I am. If you're not, let's have some fun. Let's get you non-stop music. Matter of fact, I don't think you're ready for all of this non-stop music that I'm about to throw at you from our very own The Kid Leroy in the next 15 minutes and a little bit of...
1: Samba. So uplifting.
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0: Best part, only got to wait 4 hits. Think about all the non-stop music in between that, after that. Oh, whole load coming at you right now, kicking it all off. With BB Rexha and Faithless, this is New Religion on your number one hit music station. Turn us up. Deep in the night.

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0: 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There goes Taylor Swift. 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
0: 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If you haven't seen it yet, you are missing out. Go check it out. I'm being for real. You're going to love it as we go non-stop with the music. Back to it in a minute with some new Olivia Rodrigo coming up. Plus Alex Warren and Ella Henderson.

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2: I think stupid song. It's like a really beautiful story. This guy walks up to me. He's like, oh, I thought he was gonna ask for a picture. Like, I'm like, oh yeah, like that's cool, that's cool. And he walks up and he goes, you're so beautiful. Like, can I take you to dinner? And I was like, joyful and happy. And I went home and I wrote stupid song. It really reminds me of being in New York.
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0: song could ever say.
1: 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Thank you, Olivia Rodrigo. 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
1: All right, I reckon I can do that. 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
21: Hello, I'm Brianna Redhead. A fourth case of bird flu has been confirmed in WA. A petrel in Esperance returning a positive reading for the H5 strain following official CSIRO testing. Growing pressure on the state government will see several regional courts reopen almost a month earlier than planned. More than 20 facilities were forced to shut last month due to a lack of staff, forcing accused criminals to be flown and driven to Perth. Minister John Kerry says a boost in staff will support the transition.
22: My understanding is more auxiliary officers are being trained and being employed, that the agreement has been updated and so that courts can open from August 3rd.
21: A new digital tool is set to help grain growers across WA better manage one of wheat's most damaging diseases. The new Septoria Triticide WM app, developed by DPIRD and Agriculture Victoria, helps farmers decide when fungicide treatments are worthwhile. The disease can slash yields by up to 50% if left untreated.
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24: Good afternoon, I'm Lee Jollo. A huge truck fire is causing major dramas on one of the country's key freight routes. The Hume Highway is closed near Goulburn in southwest New South Wales after two semi-trailers crashed and flames tore through several trucks in a rest area.
25: Emergency services were confronted with a fairly horrific scene this morning. And due to the smoke and the flames, we weren't able to get close enough. However, we've just confirmed now six trucks and we do have six drivers with us as well.
24: Inspector Vlad Mijok there. Two consulting firm workers are facing criminal charges for allegedly accessing the PM's personal bank details while they were deployed at the Commonwealth Bank. According to the Fin Review, Ernst & Young has now sacked the employees. A fifth migratory seabird has tested positive to H5 bird flu, but officials say there's no sign it's jumped into farms or poultry. And Salmon Tasmania has confirmed more than 5 tonnes of antibiotics were used to treat a disease that killed 9,000 tonnes of farmed fish.
26: Every load of laundry is a fresh start. 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
24: Two massive upsets at the FIFA World Cup has seen both Germany and the Netherlands knocked out. Both went down in high-pressure penalty shootouts, with Paraguay and Morocco advancing to the final 16. To AFL, and the Hawks have confirmed superstar Nick Watson will miss this weekend with a minor hamstring concern, making way for Category B signing Matt Hill to debut against the D's. And speaking of the Demons, they're reportedly open to trading two first-round picks to secure Suns young gun Bailey Humphrey.
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29: Possible thunderstorm for the rest of today in Bunbury. Tonight, down to 8, and tomorrow, showers with a high of 18. 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
3: Calling all Harry Styles fans. Yeah, that's you. Listen to me right now. Are you excited to see him at the end of the year for his Together Together tour? Yeah, that's what I'm talking about. So, if you love him as much as I do, keep it right here. We're going to be playing him in three hits.
4: Moment to moment, I feel like I'm always working at being more present. I feel like I've got a lot better at it. It's like unbelievably relaxing.
3: The best thing he can do being present is literally rocking up to Australia for his tour. How exciting. In November, all going to go down. He's going to play straight after a bit of Sean DePaul. Now Teddy swims with Mr. Know-It-All. 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

0: And we're going to steal this one straight from your For You page on TikTok and bring it over to your number one hit music station, Boston, Stella Lefty. The song that she wrote in 15 minutes about a boy that she was singing.
1: Posted it like within the time frame that I had and then just got in the car and left. But then it really started resonating with people, and so I finished the song like a week later.
0: And it's blown up big time, three hits away until you get to hear it now. Bit of Taylor Swift with...

0: on the air next. This is your number one hit music station. Some guilty pleasures are turning the volume down. Not us, by the way. Please don't do that. Because you're trying to read a road sign or you're trying to reverse into a parallel park. What about having dessert, even though you are full straight after dinner? Always room for dessert. Also, what about listening to the same song 20 times in a row? So, yeah, you tell me what your guilty pleasure is. Is it one of those? What we're going to do is we're going to reminisce and we're going to do some secret sing-along songs that you love to sing to that you don't tell anyone about. Like Happiness from Alexis Jordan coming up. Mine as well. All these in the mix next. You've got to keep it right here to hear it all.
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0: Let's go back to your shower. No, not like that. Let's go back to when you used to sing in the shower. Nice and loud, Bluetooth speaker on. Not tell anyone about the songs that you sing to, because they are your songs. Those are your guilty pleasures. Those are your secret sing-along. So we've picked three songs, about to go back to back to back, and hopefully it's one of them. We're going to play you some Alexis Jordan with Happiness, and another one, you got to keep it here to hear them in full, and it all kicks off with My, My, My. This beat just gives it away, doesn't it? What a jam this is on your number one hit music station.

0: was singing to this as well. 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That was our guilty pleasures. Your favorite drive show, Carrie Bigmore and Tommy Little, are on the air next, full of joy, laughter, and just a fun time. Have the best afternoon. Later.
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0: Hi there, it's Damien Carbon. WA's regional and remote circuit courts will be back in session from August 3. That's weeks earlier than originally announced.
5: The earlier than expected restart follows the training of additional police auxiliary officers and a new agreement between WA Police and the Justice Department. The courts had been suspended since June while new security arrangements were finalised. WA's Attorney General Tony Butty defending the delay on the ABC.
7: While I would prefer there would have been no closure of any regional remote courthouse, I'm glad that we've been able to have them reopened earlier than was scheduled.
5: WA's off-road vehicle registration has gone digital. The updated laws mean quad bikes and ATVs can now be registered online, with fees helping fund upgrades to riding areas. Owners can also choose a sticker instead of number plates. And every West Aussie with a driver's licence is eligible for $100 from tomorrow. Just need to download the Service WA app.
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23: Hello, I'm Lee Jollo. The ACCC says Amazon Prime viewers were left choosing between paying more or putting up with ads they never signed up for. Chair Gina Kass-Gottlieb says that is exactly why the watchdog is now taking Amazon to court.
24: For consumers who were not prepared to pay more but continued to the service, they received the programming, including ads. We allege that this was a lower quality service than they signed up for.
23: Amazon says it's reviewing the case and has cooperated with the investigation. Uber has defended increased prices attached to its ride option for people living with a disability. Guide Dogs Australia say the recent Uber Assist price hike amounts to discrimination, but the company says the move will make the service more reliable and reduce wait times. An explosive crash on the Hume Highway at Goulburn has destroyed six trucks, with police saying it's a miracle there were no serious injuries. And best to fuel up today, with the federal fuel excise being halved tomorrow.
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23: Broncos coach Matthew Nix won't overreact to his side's horror showdown loss to Port Adelaide. He's backing his side to bounce back against the Eagles on Friday and confirming Isaac Rankin has pulled up well from ankle and knee concerns.
26: Which is a good result considering watching it back. He'll be limited today, but he's pretty much 100% to play.
23: But Wayne Miller is another week away. And a pair of penalty shootout upsets at the FIFA World Cup, Morocco eliminating the Netherlands and Uruguay sending Germany packing.
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29: Possible thunderstorm for the rest of today in Bunbury. Tonight, down to 8, and tomorrow, showers with a high of 18. 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
1: Carrie Bickmore
2: and Tommy Little.
1: This is Carrie and Tommy.
3: Yes, welcome to your Tuesday. Producer Sammy with you. And, of course, Carrie and Tommy, how are we, guys?
4: Back at it for another Tuesday. We are on a short break at the moment. We'll be back in... I'm counting down the days already. I don't know where I actually am in the world.
5: Where are you,
4: cannot wait.
5: Are you having a pina colada wherever you are right now?
4: I'm in Albania. And I'm on
5: Albania's meant to be beautiful.
4: I know, and I'm on a bike ride. And to be honest, I thought it was going to be fun, but I'm chafing from saddle rash.
5: Coming up on the show today, if you missed it, I'm going to tell you about what I got up to in the bath with my friend.
4: That's true.
5: You heard right. We were both naked in the bath together. What did we do? I'll tell you a little later. But right now we're playing...
6: Where were you?
5: All right, this is a little game of who are you. I'm going to give you three clues. I'm going to put the accent on to the best of my abilities, but you know accents aren't my strong point.
4: If Carrie sounds Indian, do not cancel her. She's incapable of doing other accents.
5: Yeah,
4: Carrie,
5: okay.
4: Take it away. I'll see if I can guess.
5: Are you as the youngest Mr. Universe in history?
4: Oh, my God. Yesterday you said that mine was too easy. No,
5: my movies have grossed over $3 billion. No, that's not right. I'll be back. I need to say that before I begin getting to every sentence.
4: I still don't know who it is.
5: I'll be back. My movies have grossed over $3 billion worldwide. No, that's again.
4: I'm going to need to hear a little more.
5: I'll be back. I'll be back. Is that how you say it?
4: You can also say get to the chopper.
5: Get to the chopper.
4: I don't know who it is.
5: Okay. My agent, when I was younger, told me my body was too weird. My accent was too thick. And my name was too long.
4: Who do you think you're talking to?
6: Get to the chopper!
5: That's me. Who am
4: it?
5: I?
4: Oh, it was the California girl. Are you Sly Stallone?
5: Yeah, no.
4: Arnold Schwarzenegger.
5: Yes.

0: 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It's the best of Carrie and Tommy right now.
1: As you know, I was a weird kid.
2: Mm.
1: I listened to this song on repeat every day. I think four years every day when I walked to school, that song was over and over again on a tape.
2: I don't think it's creepy. I think it's so sad.
3: When you were listening to it, did you sing along?
1: Yeah.
3: Yeah.
1: Yeah.
2: I don't belong.
1: No, I didn't, because all my mates were around me. Obviously, I'm joking.
2: Nah, you would have had mates.
1: Yeah, heaps. Yeah. So, I love...
2: How old were you when you had your first girlfriend? Honestly, not your cool answer.
1: I don't know. My first kiss?
2: First kiss, how old were you?
1: Grade five? Behind the shelter shed.
2: Wow. And how old, no judgment here, and how old were you when you had your first proper girlfriend?
1: Oh, my first proper girlfriend wasn't until I'd left school.
2: Oh.
1: Yeah.
2: Right.
1: I dated at school through getting a

0: up. I'm like, we haven't even talked. I don't know about this whole relationship, if I'm being completely honest with you. I don't reckon you spoke to her the first time. So anyway, I love weird kids. They're fun. They make the world go round. This morning I caught up with my friend and her kid, and he's 4 or 5, that age.
1: But he looks about 20.
0: He's tall. He's tall.
1: He looks like a grown-up.
0: Yes.
1: He's so cute.
0: He's so cute. And at one stage, there was a dog at the cafe we were at, and he just goes, oh, when I was an old man, I had a dog. And I said, sorry? And he goes, when I was an old man, I had a dog. And then my friend goes, oh, he's talking about his past life. And I said, what? And my friend goes, he's talking about his past life. Aren't you, buddy? And he goes, yeah. And I went, oh, you know about your past life? And he goes, yeah, I remember being an old man. And I said,
1: what?
0: And I said, oh, what color was your dog? And he goes, it was like black with white spots. And I was like, oh. And he goes, and I had 2 cars.
2: Two?
0: And I said, what did you have? And this kid's 4 or 5, right? And he goes, I had a Land Rover with a snorkel.
1: Can I just say one thing?
0: Hmm?
1: He's your godson. You should know how old he is.
0: He's 4.
1: Yeah, okay.
0: Yeah.
1: I think
0: he's actually 5. I think he's just turned 5 because his birthday is in March. And I think
2: Does he only remember one past life?
0: No. Yes, this one. This
1: right.
0: one.
1: Okay, so the 2 cars were.
0: But how's this? He goes, I had a Land Rover with a snorkel. And I went, okay. And he goes, I had another one. I don't know what it's called, though, but I can picture the logo. And I went, what's the logo? And he goes, it's like an animal face. And I got up the Holden logo on my phone. And he goes, yeah, that's it. And my mind went,
1: what car do they have now? A Holden or something?
0: No. No, they don't. They've got a little Polo.
1: That's so weird.
0: Yeah. Yeah, and he didn't even know that it was called a Holden.
1: His mum believes in all, like, stuff like that.
0: Yeah, I think he might be heavily influenced by his mum, if I'm being honest. Here's what I want to know, because it sent shivers down my little spine. I want to know, on 13 1060, when is a kid creeped you out?
1: Yeah, it's real icy dead people, isn't it?
0: It is, and he can't be the only one. My godson can't be the only one out there.
1: Can't be the only creep.
0: 13 1060, when is the kid giving you the creeps? Give us a call. The South-

0: It's the anthem of off campus. It is our very own G Flip. Bet on Fire. Producer Sammy with you this afternoon as we discover some of Carrie and Tommy's best bits while they take a little break.
1: Right now, we are talking about when was the kid creepy? But I'm a creep.
2: See, I wouldn't call it creepy. I'd call it wise beyond his years.
1: Yep. One person's creep, it's another person's wise beyond their years. So I was out with my friend's kid this morning, and he said, I had a dog when I was an old man. And I said, sorry. And he said,
2: He's what, 4 or 5?
1: Yeah. And his mum went, oh, yeah, that's his past life. He remembers his past life. And I said, do you? And he goes, yep. I had a car. What car did you have? He goes, a Land Rover with a snorkel. And he said, I actually had another car. I said, what was that? And he said, I don't know, but I can see the logo. And it was like an animal's head. And I showed him the Holden logo. And he goes, yeah, that's it. And I
2: what
1: had
2: a sweetheart.
1: Goosebumps.
2: Apparently, we had so many creepy calls. Some are too creepy to put on air. I don't know what that means. What's an example of one that's too creepy to put on air?
3: I'll tell you later.
2: No, but people want to know. What do you mean it's too creepy?
3: Death stuff.
2: That's what we want.
1: Yeah, we want that death stuff.
2: It's very dark, is it?
1: Okay.
2: Let's go to Trish. Hey, Trish.
4: Hi, how are you going?
2: Good. We're talking creepy kids.
4: Yeah, so my friend and I were driving around. This was years ago now. And her little boy was in the back seat. He was only about 3 at the time. And we drove past a cemetery and he told us, shh, they're sleeping. It creeped us out big time.
1: Yeah, I like it. Do you reckon he'd been told by anyone what a cemetery was? And do you think when they'd told the kid what
2: it was,
1: said
2: people are sleeping.
1: Said people are sleeping there?
4: Look, I don't think so. He actually has autism.
1: Yeah.
4: And I honestly don't think he would have had any idea that it was a cemetery.
1: It's interesting stuff. Thank you, Trish. Thank you. Just checking back with you, Zoe. So we didn't go with the creepiest stuff because it was too good. So that we've gone with.
2: No, she's explained. She's texted me why we can't put it on.
1: Oh,
2: it's including like death or things.
3: Also, okay. You're being mean. I think a 3-year-old wouldn't know what a cemetery is. That's mind blowing.
1: But they still didn't.
2: Brooke.
1: People said.
2: Brooke, help save this segment. Hey, Brooke.
5: Hi, how you doing?
2: Good. We're talking creepy kids. What happened?
5: Okay, so my mum passed away about 4 years ago, and my two older sons, they're 9 and 7, they always used to call her Grammy.
1: Yeah.
5: Anyway, my daughter, I was changing her bum one day and in her room, and she just looked past me and she goes, and she's only just about to turn 2, and she'd only kind of been speaking for about, I don't know, starting to talk for about, 3-4 months.
1: Yeah.
5: And she goes, Grammy. And I went, what? She was looking past my shoulder and I'm like, what was that? And she goes, Grammy. And she was smiling and I was like, oh, my God. I got like the chills just run down my spine.
1: It's given me a shiver right there.
2: Yeah. How long? So had your daughter met Grammy?
5: No, because she was born after my mum passed away.
1: Whoa, Brooke. This kid's got powers.
5: Yeah, very creepy. It's giving me goosebumps now just telling the story.
2: And has she gone on to be a bit like that as a kid?
5: Yes. Yeah, very much so. Like she said it. She speaks about my mum all the time, and I don't understand how. Like I do that now with her, but like beforehand when she didn't even know her, like that was it just creeped me out. I didn't understand it.
2: Creepy.
5: Yeah,
1: that's good.
5: I still don't understand it.
1: It's good stuff, Brooke. Thank you for getting involved. G'day, Felicity.
6: Hi. How are you?
1: Yeah, good. Welcome to Creepy Kids.
6: Yeah, mine's very similar to the other two.
1: Yeah.
6: My daughter was, it was just before she was 3 and we lost one of our dogs unexpectedly. Oh. And she wasn't around like when the vet came, but she woke up the next morning and we, explained that Casey was no longer with us. And then about a week later, she sits up in bed one morning and goes, Casey's home. And I was like, no, Casey's not here. Anyway, about half hour later, fairy friends phoned and said, oh, are you home? We're bringing Casey home today. And it was so weird. She hasn't mentioned Casey being around since.
1: As in the ashes or something like that, Felicity?
6: Yeah, bringing her ashes home.
1: Whoa.
6: So, yeah.
1: Wow. Yeah, did your daughter know the ashes were coming home at some point?
6: No, I don't think we'd ever discussed it.
1: Wow, oh, Felicity. I'm sorry to hear about you, Wasp, but that is a fascinating story. Thank you very much.
2: What about Dean? Hey, Dean.
7: G'day, how you going?
2: A lot of these are quite sad stories mixed in with the creepiness. What's your creepy kid story?
7: Well, yeah, my brother passed away about 3-4 years ago.
1: Yeah, I'm sorry to hear that as well.
7: My son was 2 at the time, and we got his ashes made up and into necklaces, and my dad had the necklace on around his neck, and my brother, my son, said to my dad, grabbed the necklace and said, oh, that's Uncle Daniel. Yeah.
1: And no one had ever explained to him what
7: No one is just far too young to even explain that to him.
2: And how do you explain that anyway? Like, a kid wouldn't even get that. I can't imagine.
7: Yeah.
2: Wow.
7: It was absolutely mind-boggling.
2: Wow. But,
1: Dean, you go on.
7: Yeah, he does kind of have that sense about things. Like, he's mentioned his name in other instances as well, and gone up and kissed photos and stuff. Yeah, it's very strange. Very strange.
1: What happens with you in that moment? Like, is it nice? Is it sad? Like, how do you feel?
7: Yeah, I'm pretty sad now thinking about it, to be honest. But yeah. It's a good feeling. It's like he called him his shooting star, so it's kind of like he's there looking after him.
2: Dean, that's beautiful.
1: That is beautiful. It's got me. Thank you, Dean. Thank you, everyone who got involved.
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0: think twice.
1: Oh, what a collab. It is Shaboozy, Miles Smith. Producer Sammy with you this afternoon as we showcase some of the best stuff Carrie and Tommy have been up to recently. Speaking of great collabs, we've got Lucy and Nikki coming up from 4 o'clock, so stay tuned after Carrie and Tommy.
2: So I've got a friend who just has great hair, okay?
3: Yes.
2: Not Becky with the good hair.
3: No.
2: I'm going to tell you her name. Is Nicole with the good hair.
3: Is Nicole's hair all her own?
2: Nicole's hair is all her own.
3: Mm,
2: and the reason I bring up her hair is because it's relevant to the thing I'm going to talk about next. So
3: okay.
2: Every time I see her, her hair, she gets a blow waved once a week.
3: Yeah.
2: And she's just got thick hair. So once they tame it, it stays like that for a week.
3: Is it the talk of the ladies? Like, do you all go?
2: Oh, we all know she's got great hair.
3: Yeah, okay.
2: And it always looks good and it always looks clean and it just always looks done.
3: Where's hair come in the list of things that you would like to have good? Like, would you have
2: great hair over
3: great eyes?
2: No. No, great eyes first,
3: because
2: you can fix the hair. You can't fix the eyes.
3: Okay.
2: I think.
3: What about a rigatoni? Would you rather have a good rig or a good head of hair?
2: I think a good head of hair. Honestly, but the reason producer Zoe is saying a good ring is because she's got great hair and a great rig. That's why. Your hair is very similar, actually, to Nicole's hair, my friend. It's thick and luscious.
4: And stays clean for about a week.
2: Does it? Yeah. But I've never really known her secret, because even when I try to keep my hair clean and fresh, it often gets wet. I go in the shower. I've got a shower cap on. I love a shower cap. I've often thought, I think we've talked about this before, that I want to bring out like a sexy range of shower caps, because I wear shower caps so often, but they don't look good.
3: We have talked about that before, and what that would look like, I'm still unsure.
2: Yes. I just feel like maybe even some golds or blacks or something that's a bit more like the ones I've got have, like, I think mine have got flowers or butterflies or something on them. They look very old. I look like an old woman in the shower. Anyway, I was at my friend's house, Nicole's house, the other day, and I went into her bathroom, and she has the biggest bath you've ever seen. And I said, oh, my God, that bath's amazing. And she goes, I know. And I said, your bath's bigger than your shower. And she goes, oh, yeah, because I don't use the shower. And I said, what do you mean? And she said, I don't shower. I was like, what? She's a woman with three children, like grown children. I'm like, what do you mean you don't shower? She goes, I've only ever bathed.
3: What?
2: I said, you've
3: that
2: never had a shower.
3: So
2: she goes,
3: long.
2: No, of course I've had a shower. But every single day she, at night, has a bath as her way of getting clean. Now, she's an anally clean, like her whole house is immaculate. And I'm like, you're sitting in your cesspit of germs every single night, none of it washing off you down a drain, just swishing around. But that's how she keeps her hair good, because she's never getting her hair underwater.
3: Yes. But, Carrie, the idea that you'd have to run a bath, like you can
2: every
3: have a
2: night.
3: Shower in 2 minutes.
5: And
3: surely
5: a bath,
3: running a bath.
5: Forever.
2: And one of the great things about once your kids grow up is you no longer have to run a bloody bath every night to put them in it. But the other thing she said to me, which was both beautiful and baffling at the same time, is every single night her and her hubby have a bath together. They talk about their day. They talk about what's going on in their life. Nightly. So, you know how people have double showers and they have, you know, chats and showers?
3: Yes.
2: They sit in a bath together every night and they talk
5: about
2: their day.
5: He doesn't shower either.
2: Well, I don't know. I didn't ask about his habits. Felt weird. But they bathe together. He does.
3: I feel like baths are much more flattering for women than men. I feel like men, bits
2: float
3: everywhere. And you've suddenly just got a bit of, you're not even sure which part of your body it is, but it's floating on the surface.
2: And you feel a bit exposed.
3: It's a bit exposed and the hair kind of sits up and around. It's not, none of it's good.
2: Well, it is for them. They love it.
3: Is there bubbles? Because bubbles hide the mess.
2: So I didn't ask a lot of questions, but it did make me wonder, what other adults are getting around just bathing? Who doesn't shower?
3: Yeah, well, producer Sammy here, he loves a bath, but I quizzed him about it on the weekend. He loves one bath a week, I believe, was what you said. Yes.
2: That's the only way you get clean?
3: No.
2: Shower the other days?
0: Oh, yeah, it's not one bathe session
2: like,
0: a week. I'm a night and morning person showering.
2: Are you?
0: Yeah. And I'll have a bath.
2: I reckon a lot of men are night and morning. I don't think a lot of women are night and morning.
3: What do you mean?
2: No, I think a lot of women have one shower a day and men have two.
3: Really?
2: I don't know. Do you girls, do you have one or two showers?
3: One.
4: I'm one.
3: Oh, because of the hair. Because of the hair.
2: One. See, we're all one.
0: Yeah.
2: And what about you guys? How often?
5: No, I'm one.
3: Oh, I have heaps.
0: Jesse's hair.
2: What do you mean
0: though?
2: Have heaps?
3: I have heaps. I probably have like four showers a day.
2: What? What are you doing?
3: Because I go to the gym. I wake up, I have a shower. I'll go to the gym, I'll have a shower afterwards, I'll do my day, and then I'll work out after work, I'll have a shower, and then, oh no, then, so often, so three, I reckon.
1: Weird going, waking up, and then having a shower, then going to the gym and then showering it.
2: That's I agree,
1: weird.
2: That's an unnecessary no, shower.
3: It wakes me up. That's not necessarily a cleanliness thing. It's just like I'm sleepy, yeah. And if I blast myself with water for, you know, a minute, I'm like, okay, we're good to go. Here's the day.
2: Anyway, 13, 10, 60.
3: Yeah.
2: Talk to us about your bathing habits.
3: Oh, what are you doing?
2: What are you doing?
3: Are you doing?
2: Are you just an adult bather? Do you just bathe and maybe you and your partner and don't shower? Are you like Tommy and you're having four bloody showers a day?
3: I'm more interested in the bath people. Sorry, I'll take them both. But yes, bath people's fascinating.
2: Because also in the bath, and I didn't ask her this, you can't do your maintenance in the bath.
3: I thought you were going to say you can't pee.
2: You can't do that. You can't shave because all the stuff goes everywhere. You can't wash your face because then you're washing your face with bath water that's all dirty from being on your body.
1: You can have your dinner.
2: What? What do you mean?
3: Has his dinner in the bath.
2: I reckon mixing food and baths is it just drops in and
3: I have
2: it goes
3: my dinner in the
2: bits.
3: Shower. No, of course I don't.
2: 13, 10, 60. Want to know your bathing habits.

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4: 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No, I've never done. But land a plane?
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27: 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It's Carrie and Tommy.

0: Olivia Rodrigo, Drop Dead. It is the best of Carrie and Domi. Producer Sammy with you. Lucy and Nikki up after four.
1: Yeah, so I discovered my friend who doesn't appear to be a bather. Like, she doesn't give off bathing vibes.
2: What gives off bathing vibes? You mean having a bath?
1: Yes. But sorry, she, yes. I think, I don't know. I think age, like old person or under five. She's a grown woman around my age with three grown children and her and her hubby every night. That is her way of cleaning herself. They have a bath together. It does sound nice, doesn't it? Maybe I'm jealous. Anna, how are you?
3: Good, thank you. How are you?
1: Good. Are you a bather?
3: No, I shower every morning, but one of my girlfriends, she baths every night, even when we go out to see bands. We might get home 2 o'clock, 3 o'clock, whatever time it is in the morning, she'll go and have a bath.
1: I love it. Has this been her whole life or is this a new thing?
3: No, her whole life. Her mother does it. Her sister, it's a tradition. It's a family trait.
2: And Anna, we heard that our producer, Sammy, who works with us, he eats in the bath. Is she going home after seeing a band and having a cheeky kebab in the bath or anything?
3: No, we normally do that before we get home, but she will read in the bath.
1: Yeah. I love that you're going to bands, Anna. How old are you guys?
3: Well, I'm 60. Jane's 52.
1: Rocking it.
3: Yeah, we still do. We still go out to festivals and bands. We just saw Absolute 80s on the weekend. We still go and see bands.
4: How good. Anna, if you're running a bath at 3 a.m., do you ever forget and fall asleep?
3: And I think Jane has before.
1: That's risky business.
3: She did wake up in time. That's why we're still going out.
1: Yep.
4: No, I mean forget before you get in the bath. Like you start running the bath because it takes like half an hour to fill up.
1: Oh, and then you fall asleep in bed and then you flood your bathroom.
4: Yeah, and then you've just got a full bath.
1: You do have a sleeping issue though. Yeah.
4: But it's also 3 a.m.
3: She always has a bath. And if we go away on a girls' weekend, she's rather peeved that there's no baths in hotels usually. Yes.
2: Good on you, Anna. Thank you for getting involved. G'day, Renee.
5: Hello.
2: Are you a bather?
5: So I still shower every day, but my request for my 40th birthday from my husband was that I wanted an outdoor bath.
1: Oh, I love that. I do love an outdoor bath, but that's like a novelty thing. That's not your daily routine, is it?
5: No, I'm not out there daily, but I'm out there as often as I can, absolutely, because I can get out there, I can have a glass of wine, I can have some chocolate, and I can't hear anything that's happening in the house. Oh, I have no idea what's happening with the kids.
1: Do you know what, Renee? My friend has an outdoor bath, and she set up this little screen thing, like stand at one end, so that she can put her iPad on it and have her glass of wine in there and watch her Netflix in the bath.
5: Yeah, absolutely. Read a book, listen to music, look at the nature, whatever. You're not parenting.
2: Renee, this sounds like...
1: You're getting a bath, aren't you?
2: I want an outdoor bath. How much does it cost to put in an outdoor bath?
5: Well, my husband's a carpenter, so he did all of it. Cheaper than it probably would cost your average Joe. But, yeah, definitely I've got a few friends that have got jumped on the bandwagon and definitely got their own now as well. Yeah.
2: That sounds
4: You can do it with those ice bath things that you buy that are like...
1: You've got.
2: I have an ice bath, yes.
4: Yeah, but the portable ones.
2: You can
4: just get one of those. I've got one of those and I've done it out on the balcony before. You just fill it with hot water.
1: But don't you squat in that? Isn't it kind of weird? Like
4: No. This one...
1: Oh, you're like, laying out.
4: Yeah.
1: Oh, okay.
2: This sounds great. Thank you, Renee.
1: What about Lauren? Hey, Lauren.
6: Hey, how you going?
1: Do you bath, not shower?
6: I shower. I'll have one a day. But my partner, if we go out, he'll have a shower. When we get home, he'll have a shower. If he's cold, he'll have a shower. If he's stressed out, he'll have a shower. He will literally have up to 10 showers a day.
2: So, Lauren, I had a problem once because I thought I was getting a rash or something and I went to the doctor. And through a bit of investigation work, it was because I was having too many showers and they were hot. And so it was making my skin dry. Has he ever had a problem with dry skin?
6: Yep. We've just gone to the doctors about that one too.
2: Yes. They made me cut it down because I was having 5 or 6 a day.
1: Oh my God.
2: And so now
6: they've said that too many showers is not good for you.
1: Yes. Especially hot ones. God, I love it hot. I love it. Almost
6: he has scalding
1: scorching.
6: Hot.
1: Yeah. Yes. Thanks, Lauren. Finally, Paula. Hey, Paula.
7: Hey there, guys. How you going?
1: Good. You think your husband might hold the showering record, is that right?
7: No, bathing record.
1: Oh.
7: He's averaging sort of 3 to 4, 5, 6 a day.
1: What?
7: And then his record back in the day before I met him and married him was 20 baths in one day.
1: No. What do you mean? That's just not getting out of it.
7: No, that's in and out. And I believe it was probably to escape his ex-wife, but...
8: Carrie and Tommy are signing off. But if you're ready to kick off your next big idea, it helps to think a little differently. Liberty. 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
1: Bye.
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27: Hello, I'm Lee Jollo. A fifth bird has tested positive to H5 bird flu, but officials say there's no sign it jumped into farms or poultry. But Federal Agriculture Minister Julie Collins says it wouldn't be a surprise if other migratory seabirds are found on the coast.
28: That's why our government has been preparing for this. We've invested over $113 million to boost our H5 bird flu preparedness as part of our $2 billion investments in additional biosecurity since we've come to office.
27: New ABS statistics show Australia's horticulture production has more than doubled in a decade, worth $19.5 billion in 2024-25. It comes on the back of massive gains in the fruit and nut categories, almonds and avocados especially. A Greens motion that could have led to mandatory super for under-18s has failed. And Health Minister Mark Butler has told Question Time the government has asked Cancer Australia to start a research program on bowel cancer in young people, calling it a terrible trend.
0: Every load of laundry is a fresh start. 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
27: The spotlight is on the underperforming Suns, who've gone from premiership fancies to 4 losses in 4 weeks. But captain Noah Anderson says it's not panic stations just yet.
1: Pretty tough month and a pretty tough year, but I truly believe that we're not that far away. A few things in our game that we really need to address and that aren't up to standard, but I've got full trust that the playing group's invested, that we can really turn this around and give this a good shake at the back end of the year.
27: West Coast veteran Jamie Cripps has announced his retirement after 277 games, and Morocco has stunned the Netherlands at the FIFA World Cup.
2: Winter comes around every year. 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You know where to go.
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4: Possible thunderstorm for the rest of today in Bunbury. Tonight down to 8 and tomorrow showers with a high of 18. 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
0: Lucy and Nikki.
2: Let's go. Don't stop, live free. Can you match this energy? Let's
3: go. Oh, yeah, that's right. Big energy for your drive.
4: Oh, home. Yeah, baby.
5: Big energy.
4: Yes.
5: It's good to be back, guys. Day two of drive.
4: Day two of drive, and I was biting my tongue waiting to hear a bit of Shannon Knoll from Shorty.
5: Yesterday
4: we played.
5: We played Shannon Knoll Drive. new song, Shorty, that I want us to be our drive song.
3: I just looked. It's not in the bloody system. There's going to be a great video that's going up later today that you girls have just done.
5: Yes.
3: And you will hear the song in that.
4: Yes, it's all about driving. But anyway, guys, if you're wondering who we are, my name is Nikki.
5: And my name is Lucy.
4: Nice to meet you, Lucy.
5: Lovely to meet you.
4: No, we're from Happy Hour, which is our podcast. You can get it wherever you get your podcasts. We do 4 eps a week.
5: It's a lot of content.
4: Yes, it is. And we're usually on the Friday night, Saturday morning slots. And, yeah, just filling in for Drive for the next 2 weeks, which is such an honour.
5: It is such an honour, such a privilege, and so much fun. It's all fun. It's very fun, the three of us being in the same room too, which we don't often get to do.
4: I know. So with that, I guess, comes a few of our, like, regular segments that we talk about on the podcast and on our show. So later on, we're going to be spilling the tea. So basically, we get to pick, like, some of the hottest celeb stories from the week. And we have a great one to unpack later
5: on. We do. A bit of Amber Heard drama. Haven't heard much about Amber Heard.
4: No pun, darling. Well
5: done. In ages. But, you know, she's managed to break the headlines yet again. But we'll unpack that later on.
4: Yes. But up next, stick around, because we were trawling social media. And there was a wedding over the weekend that happened in the most random location.
5: I would say probably the iconic Australian location.
4: Australian niche location.
5: You'll have to find out where by tuning in.
3: Exactly. I think we want to get you guys involved in this too on 13 10 60. Get ready to get those phones ready right now.
4: Yeah, baby.
3: Let's do this. Sam Fender, Olivia Dean, Rain Me In. If you drive home, you got Lucy and Nikki.

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1: And guys, we were trolling social media as you do on the scroll.
2: Oh, trolling's not the right word.
1: Trolling. Trolling and scrolling is trolling, but don't do that.

0: at home. Anyway, we've come across this wedding, and you best believe it was in the most unique location I have ever seen. The whole wedding
1: truly
0: itself.
1: Truly outlandish, I would say.
0: Literally. Like, the whole wedding itself was just like a spectacle, like very unique, very cool to see, very, you know, eye-catching.
1: Out of the box, you could say.
0: Definitely. So,
1: are you wondering where this wedding was, everyone?
0: Drum roll, please. The wedding was at Bunnings.
1: None other than Bunnings. Bunnings Warehouse, where lowest prices are just the beginning.
0: Absolutely. Well, we love Bunnings. We love a Bunnings sausage sizzle. But we were like, we need to know more. We need to know why Bunnings, like how this came to be. And luckily enough for us, we've actually got the bride on the phone, Daisy. Daisy, are you there?
2: Yes, hello.
0: Oh, my God, congratulations, newlywed.
2: Oh, my God, thank you so much.
1: So, Daisy, the question on everyone's lips, why Bunnings?
2: Oh, well, Bunnings has always been a really romantic place for me and my husband. Oh, wow, that's a weird word to say. So one of our first dates was at Bunnings, and before we started dating, I had a dream that we were shopping at Bunnings together.
0: No.
2: And it kind of pushed me to ask the boy out.
1: Wow.
2: And so, yeah, the whole relationship, we kind of joked that we'd one day get married at Bunnings, and then, yeah, it happened. Oh, my gosh.
1: That's what. Okay, can I ask, why was your first date at Bunnings, of all the places?
0: Is it because you dreamt it first?
2: Yeah, because I'm being the suave person I am, I woke up and told him that I dreamt that we were at Bunnings together.
0: Babe, I feel like your life is a rom-com. This is crazy.
2: It was very rom-com coded, for sure. Yeah.
1: So did you get to rent the whole place out? Did they close it down for you, or were their customers still shopping around you?
2: Yeah, so we had to find a Bunnings that had an area that we could get married in while the shop still operated as a shop. So we had to ask quite a few Bunnings until I finally found Alexandria has this awesome courtyard out the front of the Bunnings that we could rent out for the wedding. Yeah.
0: Wow.
1: Can I ask how much it costs to rent out a Bunnings for a wedding?
2: It was actually free.
0: Oh, wow. We had to get
2: public liability insurance. So, but everything else, Bunnings provided. They provided the chair. They provided the garden arch that we got married under.
1: Oh, awesome.
2: Yeah.
1: Thank you, Bunnings. Legends.
0: That is unbelievable. Did you have, like, people wearing Bunnings shirts and aprons and stuff? Like what was the theme?
2: Well, I'm an artist, so, and a lot of my practice, I love to use neon colors. So we thought it would be cool to do like a twist on Hi-Vis and have everything be like neon.
1: Love.
0: No way.
1: Love. She's a lady on theme. Well, speaking of keeping to a theme, you also got engaged in quite an unusual place. Did you want to unpack that?
2: So we posted our engagement photos at Kmart, but we actually got engaged across the road at the park. We just took engagement photos at Kmart.
1: She's a lady who loves a franchise.
0: Right? Kmart and Bunnings, like, shout out. Oh, my God, I need to ask, did you have sausage sizzles for the catering at Bunnings?
2: Yes. So the people running the sausage sizzle were right out the front of our venue, so all the guests got sausages on the way in.
1: Oh.
2: It was quite magical.
1: You know what, babe? Good for you.
0: I know,
1: you had
0: this.
1: A theme, you had an idea, you had a dream, and you stuck to it. So I'm proud of you.
2: Thank you. Thank you.
0: Can you tell us what your name is on TikTok if anyone wants to see this wedding for themselves?
2: Yes, of course. On Instagram and TikTok, my name is Daisy Attack, like Art Attack, but Daisy.
0: Oh, love.
1: Oh, well, congratulations, Daisy. Thanks for keeping the Australian dream alive.
2: Thank you. Thank you. Yeah, an honour to, you know, celebrating the most romantic place on earth.
3: Absolutely a legend. Thanks, Daisy. And now we want to ask on 131060 Girls, what was your themed wedding?
0: I know.
1: Oh, yeah.
0: But we've had bright colours at Bunnings. You know, I feel like there's like a medieval theme in there somewhere.
1: I've definitely seen a lot of Game of Thrones themed wedding. Actually, that's not a bad idea for my wedding.
0: Babe, I could see you doing that.
1: Yeah, for sure.
3: I'm Cersei. Billy running down the aisle.
1: You watch yourself. I'll make you dress up as Brienne of Tarth, Shawnee.
3: I love it. 131060, what was your themed wedding? And we'll take your calls right after this. You got Lucy and Nikki.
4: Ladies, time out. Time for a wee break right now. The L, the U, the C, the Y. Lucy and Nikki be back. That's right.
5: That's right.
4: Lucy and Nikki driving you home. Lucy and Nikki.
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0: BB Rexha, New Religion, if you drive home. You got Lucy and Nikki from the Happy Hour with Lucy and Nikki podcast. Grab it right now on the listener app, and we need you to jump on the phones. 13 10 60 is the number, girls. We want to know, what was the themed wedding? Was it your wedding? Was it a friend's wedding? Was it someone you know?
1: Yeah, well, we just got off the phone to Daisy, who got married at Bunnings, of all places.
2: Literally over the weekend, tied the knot at Bunnings with sausage sizzles for catering.
1: Sausage sizzle in hand and all.
2: Unbelievable.
1: And it got us thinking, there's definitely been some, like, themed weddings. I've seen it, A one go viral on TikTok, a Shrek themed wedding.
2: Shrek?
1: Yeah.
2: What, was the groom ugly or something?
1: No, babe. They loved Shrek. They were like painted green and had like,
2: oh,
1: it was,
2: wow,
1: like Fiona,
2: oh,
1: Shrek.
2: Jeez,
1: yeah,
2: Lord.
1: Yeah, it was like properly on theme.
2: That's truly freaking me out.
1: Well, I'd like to know, because I think themed weddings are not as uncommon as you think.
2: No. Like, I feel like I've seen like medieval vibes. Mine had like an Italian theme, but I feel like that's a little bit more run of the mill these days.
1: A subtle, tasteful Italian theme. I think if I was going to get, okay, I'm going to be really honest with you guys. I have always imagined getting married to a bikey.
2: Okay.
1: Not a bikey like a Western Sydney.
2: What is your wedding car?
1: Suburbs.
2: Like a
1: vintage motorbike vibe. And I've always imagined me wearing like a leather jacket that says just married.
2: Cute. I can see Lana Del Rey vibes for that.
1: Yes.
2: Yeah.
1: And I was actually seeing a dude earlier this year that had like all these vintage motorbikes. And I was like, oh my God,
2: it's the one.
1: Anyway, we're not seeing each other anymore. So I'm back to the drawing board.
2: I feel like your wedding could also be vampy, like kind of like Kourtney Kardashian's.
1: Yeah, vampy bikey.
2: I was just trying to move away from the bikey, but alas, here we are.
0: She said on it. Let's go to Karen on 13 10 60. Karen, what happened? What was your themed wedding?
3: I got married at Tiger Island in Dreamworld.
1: Oh, you're kidding! Big fan of tigers, are we?
3: Yeah, I love tigers.
2: Re-ow. Talk us through that. How did you get the privilege to get married there, doll?
3: Well, birthday present as well. So my husband married me on my birthday, and that was a present for my birthday. So we did the whole tiger thing.
1: Were you wearing like a tiger print dress, or were you just kept it to the traditional white?
3: I got my dress custom made, and I had a big tiger embroidered with Dimonti eyes on the train of the dress.
1: Oh, I need to see a photo of this.
2: I need a visual urgently.
1: Wow. So are you still a big, do you regret that theme, or you're dying on the Tiger Hill?
3: I love it. I've got pictures of Mohan. He's got to walk around all the guests and get patted by all the people who attended. We had 60 guests at a breakfast wedding at 6 a.m. And then we got the rest of the park for 2 hours for ourselves, for all our guests and us to go and get photos.
2: Wait, you got married at 6 a.m. Why does that throw me more than the Tigers? How early did you have to get up for glam, babe? Yeah. I'm rattled.
3: Yeah, no, it's great. We hired the carpet. We got flowers to match, and all the tablecloths were all tiger prints. So,
2: Do you know what? This has just made my day. Like, when we put this solicit out for the callers, I was like, oh, here we go. What are we going to get? Like, the Italian wedding, let myself. No, you got married on Tiger Island, and I can die happy knowing this information.
1: I wish I came to your wedding.
2: Me too.
1: That would be so fun.
0: So good. Thanks for calling through, Karen. Let's go to Ruth on 13 10 60. Ruth, what was the theme of your wedding?
4: It was Beauty and the Beast.
2: Oh.
1: Oh, magical. So give me, like, what were some of the details?
4: So pretty much the main things were when we decorated, well, that was more for the reception that we did that theme, but we just had like candelabras and, like single red roses in the little, like glass dome.
2: Nice.
4: On the table.
2: Tasteful. Did you wear a yellow dress like Belle?
4: No, my favorite color is actually pink. So I had a white dress with pink accents.
2: Okay, Diva.
1: Was there anything like on the invitation to kind of allude that it was a Beauty and the Beast theme so that guests could kind of come in theme, or was everyone just dressed normally?
4: Our invitation was her castle, and then it had like little gates on the front that opened up, and then it had our invitation underneath that.
1: Wow.
2: Fun.
4: And our, when you walk into the reception, our, like, what do you call it? The little map thing that tells you what table you're at was also shaped in the theme of Beauty and the Beast Castle as well.
1: Wow. And are you just a big fan of Beauty and the Beast? Is that kind of the inspo?
4: Yeah, it was my favourite Disney movie as a little girl. And, yeah, I just really wanted to do that theme. My husband and I danced to A Tale as Old as Time.
2: Oh, stunning. Oh, good on you, babe.
4: And our first daughter, actually, her name's Isabella Rose, but it's after Belle and Rose.
1: Wow. You're a big fan.
2: I know, big Disney girl.
1: Anyone that just loves something and commits to it. So good for you, babe.
0: Good on you, Ruth. Thanks for calling through. Hey, stick around. On the way, a big celebrity has crashed another celebrity's relationship.
1: Oh,
0: yeah, it's juicy. We'll unpack it right after this.

0: only thing getting you through traffic. Lucy and Nicky.
1: The Southwest's hit.
2: Let's get the party started. See you at the bar, you was hardly talking. That's when I knew that your heart was starring. Friends to lovers need a part to star in. Like, wait, babe, let me.

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1: If you drive home, you got Lucy and Nikki from the Happy Hour with Lucy and Nikki podcast. 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
2: Lucy and Nikki's Spill the Tea. Okay, guys, I am spilling the tea, guys. I'm spilling the tea tonight on a couple we haven't heard much of recently. Amber Heard and Johnny Depp.
3: We were locked into that for a while there, weren't we?
2: We really were.
3: We really were.
2: But the reason why they've resurfaced is because Cara Delevingne, of all people, has come out of the woodworks and on a podcast has kind of admitted she had a bit of a fling with Amanda Heard post-divorce.
4: It's because we did a movie together and it was called London Fields. He was also doing the movie. I think he was pretty driven crazy by jealousy, I suppose. Nothing was happening at that point. Later, after they divorced, it had, I suppose.
3: Wow.
2: Yeah.
3: That's pretty juicy to just go and drop that. Like, surely there's legalities around that.
2: I reckon Cara Delevingne's decided she's releasing a song and needs some tea to spill to get back in the headlines.
3: Well, she is kind of dabbling in music now, isn't she?
2: This isn't the first time, though, that I guess Cara Delevingne has been there waiting on her white horse when girls go through a separation or a divorce. Let's never forget the famous affair. Well, not affair. The famous fling her and Miley Cyrus had while she was on a break from Liam Hemsworth.
3: Yep.
2: And she's
3: a big swooper.
2: She's a big swooper. She goes in when chicks are sick of men. She's like, I am in there.
3: Here if you need
2: chicks.
3: Well, she's pretty hot.
2: She's very hot. She was also rumoured to be dating Halsey at one point. Casually hooking up with. Cara Delevingne, she's been also linked to Harry Styles and Paris Jackson.
3: Michael Jackson. Oh, wow. I did not know that. She gets around, doesn't she? I feel like Cara Delevingne's one of those people. I just always think of that video when it's at, like, the red carpet and she's in the background just doing all of these, like, crazy spooky faces.
2: Yeah.
3: And everyone's like, is she okay?
2: Well, she also had that big breakdown after Burning Man that year where of her getting off that private jet and she was proper losing it.
3: I tell you what, I reckon she needed a bit of sleep after Burning Man.
2: Yeah, I reckon she did too, to be honest.
3: I was like, oh my God, I don't feel like we shouldn't be watching this. It was quite
2: It was a broke. Real invasion of her privacy, for sure. But what do you reckon? Amber Heard and Cara Delevingne, do you reckon that's a hot couple?
5: No.
3: Oh, Shawnee's like, no.
2: Okay.
3: I say yes, but I don't know. That whole saga, it was giving Not My Circus.
2: Yeah, Johnny Depp and Amber Heard.
5: Yeah,
1: very toxic.
5: I can't get behind either of them, to be honest.
2: That was so funny, though, when there was all of that stuff going on with, I guess, like drug allegations and stuff. And then that TikTok surfaced of him when he is playing, what's his main character?
3: Pirates of the Caribbean.
2: Jack Sparrow. And he's like, I got to be gold jar.
3: It's so crazy how the internet just pulls memes out of like anything.
2: Oh, it's so classic.
1: Hey, stick around on the way. We're talking weird things you found in Ubers. We'll do it right after this. You got Lucy and Nikki.
6: Ladies, time out. Time for a wee break right now. The L, the U, the C, the Y. Lucy and Nikki be back. That's right.
7: That's right.
6: Lucy and Nikki. Driving you home. Lucy and Nikki.
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1: Yes, guys. And we are talking about lost and found of Ubers because they make a kind of, they release this thing every year where they give you all the statistics of some of the most random and common things found in Ubers.
2: I feel like we would have spoken about this exactly a year ago and someone left like a chicken in there or something.
1: Like a live, no.
2: No, I think it was like a rubber chicken.
1: Anyway.
2: I don't know.
1: I'm going to count down the five most commonly forgotten items.
2: Okay.
1: I mean, pretty obvious. iPhone.
2: Yep. Have you ever done that?
1: No.
2: I have. And keys.
1: Well, keys are in there. Wallets and purses, backpacks and luggage, and then cameras. Anyway, it's pretty straightforward. But here's the funnest stuff. So these are some of the weirdest items that are left in the back of Ubers. A taxidermy mink.
2: Oh, my God.
3: What's that?
2: Like a dead stuffed animal. Oh. But it's like a real animal, but then they like preserve it.
3: Oh, wow.
2: Oh, wow.
3: And that's common.
2: No, I don't believe
1: it's
2: so.
1: The weirdest.
3: All right.
1: A French horn.
2: Shawnee thinks these are the most common things left in Ubers. Taxidermy minks specifically.
1: So many taxidermy minks. 3 kilos of none other than goat meat.
2: Oh, they're probably just going
1: not
2: to make a curry.
1: Not regular meat, goat meat. Yeah,
2: goat curry, delish.
1: Delicious. Microwave.
2: A microwave. How do you forget your microwave? It's like, oh, phone, keys, wallet. Oh, forgot my microwave.
1: Literally. A single 10-pin bowling pin.
2: Okay.
1: And a decorative Japanese fan.
2: And 4 cinnamon scrolls. Oh, my God. Lucky Uber driver.
1: Literally.
2: I'll tell you that for free. I'd be chomping on those.
1: Okay. And the most forgetful cities, which means the city with the most amount of lost and found items, coming in at number 1, Sydney. Number 2, Melbourne. Number 3, Perth. Number 4, Brisbane. And number 5, Adelaide.
2: That's given per capita.
1: I know.
2: That absolutely is given per capita. Yeah, I don't know. I feel like
1: the Gold Coast isn't on there, the amount you leave things in weird places.
2: No, I'm really just not. I'm having an absolute shocker at the moment, guys. I lose everything. Like yesterday at the radio, they were like, yeah, you take this pass so you can get in and out of the building. I was like, do not give that to me.
1: Yeah,
2: you
1: literally
2: will lose it. But no, I have lost my keys in an Uber and it ended up being like about a 2-week, phone tag situation to try and get my keys back. And I eventually did get them back.
1: Mm.
2: And thank God, because honestly, replacing keys is a nightmare.
1: It really is.
2: Especially in a push to start car. And I can say that because I recently just lost one and it cost me $700 to replace.
1: Do you know what's crazy? You know Louisa, like Lou and Jarch Louisa?
2: Mm. Oh,
1: she
2: yeah.
1: lost like, her keys once. I'm pretty sure it was her. But she left it in an Uber and she still had Find My Friends on. And so her and her boyfriend just went and like staked out outside the Uber driver's house while they just like, cause he just had drove home after yeah. like, you know, and then eventually they ended up getting on to him and got his phone back.
2: Wow. That's so lucky.
3: Yeah, AirTags. That's where it's at.
2: I know.
3: And everything.
1: Well, find
2: I think
1: my friends,
2: I'm going
1: babe.
2: To.
3: Yeah.
2: Well, but you can't just find your friends if you don't have an AirTag though.
3: Yeah.
1: You don't need an AirTag on your phone.
2: Yeah, but you said they lost keys.
1: No, it was their phone.
2: Oh, sorry.
3: Phone.
2: You said keys.
1: Oh, sorry.
3: That threw me. I was like, is she friends with the Uber driver?
1: Sorry.
2: Me and Shawnee are like,
3: she's knocking
2: wait
3: the door.
2: A minute. What do you mean?
1: I've been confusing everyone. Sorry, team. No, her phone.
3: Stick around. On the way, on 13.10.60, we are asking, do you have beef with your neighbour? Because we've got a juicy story.
2: Oh, I've had beef.
3: Have you?
2: I just stand my ground, to be honest.
3: Yeah, we're going to unpack it all right after this. You got Lucy, Nikki.
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22: Hello, I'm Lee Jollo. Former Attorney General Mark Dreyfus says he hopes his submission to the Anti-Semitism Royal Commission this week will lead to broader hate speech laws and stricter gun laws. The Labor MP speaking on the ABC's afternoon briefing.
23: I'm trying to get across to the commission just how distressing the increase in anti-Semitic activity has been for Jewish Australians.
22: Senior Liberals have denied calls from within their own party for a rebrand amid poor polling, but Treasurer Jim Chalmers has seized on the division to attack leader Angus Taylor in question time.
24: It's not a marketing problem over there, it's a meltdown, Mr. Speaker. The member for Hume said that his leadership was a change or die moment, and then he made the wrong choice.
22: Marine scientists are calling for an investigation with rates of migrating whales along the WA south coast dropping by 60%. And a fuel price hike tomorrow. The federal government's fuel excise set to drop by 16 cents a litre.
25: Research shows that regularly eating ultra-processed foods can increase your risk of developing type 2 diabetes by 53%. Search Diabetes Australia for more about the nation's fastest growing chronic condition.
22: Eagles Premiership forward Jamie Cripps has called time on his career after 277 games. The 34-year-old made the call after a serious knee injury in the waffle last month. Crows wingman Braden Cook has signed a two-year contract extension. The 23-year-old is having a breakout season and has played 45 games since going at pick 25 in the 2020 National Draft. And former rugby league player Matt Hill is set to make his debut for the Hawks this weekend. He'll be named to replace Nick Watson.
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27: This is Heat Weather.
28: Possible thunderstorm for the rest of today in Bunbury. Tonight down to 8 and tomorrow showers with a high of 18. Your music sorted with a curated playlist for every mood. 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
1: I love that song.
0: Oh, I'm bopping. I'm bopping in my chair. I hope you're bopping as you're driving home, everyone.
1: I feel like I'm on like a game, you know?
0: Do you feel like you're back in the Lamborghini?
1: Yeah, we did some filming in a Lamborghini before, guys. And I'm just so not a car person. Like, I just have my little car.
0: To be honest, cars that make a lot of noise, I'm kind of like, what's with the ruckus?
1: Yeah.
0: Like, how distracting when you're driving. I can't hear my songs.
1: Literally.
0: All I can hear is this big engine.
1: So we're not fans of fancy cars here. Anyway, if you're wondering who we are, our names are Lucy and Nikki, and we are from Happy Hour with Lucy and Nikki, which is our podcast. And we release a lot of content over there, 4 eps a week we've got. And actually, this week and next week, we're doing a mini episode every week that kind of wraps up our radio show. So if you missed tonight,
0: you can actually re-catch it.
1: Every day. You can catch it up.
0: I know, we've never done this before. So just when you thought we couldn't stop talking, we're talking even more.
1: We are indeed.
0: But no, it's a lot of fun on the radio. I love doing this because we get to take some of the segments that we talk about on our podcast, bring them to the radio, some of our segments that we do on our own radio show, which is Friday nights and Saturday mornings.
1: Yes, indeed. How are you liking Drive so far, Nick? You enjoying it?
0: I love it, babe. I just think in terms of radio, this has got to be the dream slot.
1: It is.
0: A little afternoon delight.
1: It's quite nice,
0: there's
1: isn't
0: a lot of callers. Like, thank you, everyone, for always calling in. Like, you guys are so, you know, you have great stories. Like, earlier we spoke to a girl that got married at Bunnings over the weekend. And we were like,
1: honestly,
0: okay.
1: Like, respect. But I catch me on the 4th of never getting married at Bunnings.
0: Until you fall in love with a tradie who needed a lady.
1: I still wouldn't get married at Bunnings, babe.
0: No, I couldn't see that for you.
1: I respect this woman for getting married at Bunnings, but I just personally wouldn't do it.
0: Well, different people make the world go around, babe. So we did a
1: That's
0: call
1: so
0: out
1: true,
0: and
1: babe.
0: There was another girl that got married at Tiger Island.
1: And she had a tiger embroidered into her veil.
0: I was like, am I being punked right now or is this for real? But anyway, so basically I love everyone that listens on this lot because you've got great stories.
1: Yes, it's a lot of fun. And you guys can call up later on if you've got any tales about some crazy neighbours, because I'm going to tell you guys about my neighbour.
2: Oh.
1: I always have beef with my neighbour.
0: So petty.
1: She is so petty, and I'm going to tell you guys her latest, like, I guess...
0: Would you petty her back?
1: Vendetta against me.
0: Would you like be petty back to her, or are you just like, nah?
1: I just can't lean into being petty to an old woman, babe.
0: Yeah,
1: I just
0: fair
1: can't
0: enough.
1: Do it. Like, maybe if she was like my age, I'd do it. But like, she's older.
0: Respect your elders, you little bloody sickos.
1: I can't do it. But honestly, she pushes my buttons one more time. I do speak to her in a stern voice, but we'll unpack that later on.
2: Okay. Up next, we're going to play Lucy versus Nikki. So this is where I give Lucy and Nikki 5 questions. There's a specific category. Yeah. You guys have to answer them. You go head to head.
0: Lucy definitely puts her stern voice on in that game.
1: Look out for the stern voice.
2: You take it on celebrity weddings today.
1: Oh,
0: well, there's one coming up.
2: There
0: Taylor
2: is.
0: Swift's wedding, everyone.
2: We'll
1: Big Swift energy.

0: 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Let's do this.
1: Mirror, mirror on the wall. Who's the smartest of them all? It's about to get tricky. Lucy versus Nikki.
0: That's right.
2: Okay.
0: You are new here. This is where the girls go head to head. So there's five questions. Lucy and Nikki, you must buzz in with your name when you know the answer. If the first person gets the answer wrong, the other gets a chance to answer and claim a point. Best of five wins. We go to a tiebreaker if it's even. And today, you girls are taking on celebrity weddings.
2: Oh, well, great theme. Taylor Swift is rumoured to be getting married this weekend. My guys.
3: Wedding bells, Joel. Tis the season.
0: Yeah. What do you reckon is going to happen?
3: A lot of people are saying it already has happened.
2: Yeah, a bit of a decoy date. So who knows?
0: Very invested. All right, let's go. Question one. Who married Meghan Markle in 2018?
2: Lucy.
0: Yes.
2: Prince Harry.
0: That is correct.
3: I thought you were about to fumble.
0: Yeah, so.
3: Good for you, Dolph.
0: Damn, well done.
2: That was almost so easy, I thought it was going to be a trick question.
3: Yeah, fully.
2: You know what I mean?
0: All right, question two. What venue are Taylor Swift and Travis Kelce getting married in? Yes.
3: A big house.
2: No, that's not. Radio.
3: A big house and an island. That's all I know.
2: I've seen it on TikTok, but I don't know what
3: the name is.
0: It's a
3: do
0: very
3: I get the
0: big,
3: point?
2: Something Manor.
0: A lot of big concerts happen here.
2: At the venue. Madison Square Garden.
3: No.
0: That's correct.
3: Oh, no, they're not.
0: Yeah, apparently.
3: What?
0: That's
3: no,
0: what
3: they
0: saying.
3: Are not.
0: Yeah.
3: It's a big house on an island.
0: No, apparently they're getting married at Madison Square Garden, and it's like a full thing for a few days.
3: Well, congrats on that point.
2: That was a total
3: big Swifty.
2: And I'm not a Swifty, just to clarify.
3: Swifty.
0: Oh, God.
3: She knows where they're getting married.
0: All right, question three. How many times has Jennifer Lopez been
3: married?
0: Nikki. Yes.
3: I've just got a guesstimate here. Jeez Louise, now I'm throwing myself under the bus.
2: I just answer.
3: Six.
0: Incorrect.
3: Three.
2: No. Incorrect. I get to answer now.
3: Okay, go on.
2: Two.
0: Incorrect.
3: Five.
0: Incorrect.
2: Lucy, four.
0: That is correct,
3: And
0: that means you are the winner.
3: One more question, to be honest, because we basically just counted down.
0: All right, okay.
2: Four marriages, man.
0: Next question.
2: And I cannot, for the life of me, get a date. And J-Lo has married four blokes.
0: All right, we'll give you one more. All right, question five.
3: I love these questions.
0: Which actress has been married to these three men? Johnny Lee Miller, Billy Bob Thornton.
3: Nikki.
0: Yes.
3: Angelina Jolie.
0: That is correct.
2: You've still lost, but anyway.
3: Yeah, I know.
0: Do you want one more?
2: Yeah,
3: go on, just for vibes.
0: Okay. Damon Thomas and Chris Humphries have both been married
3: Nikki.
0: To who?
3: Yes. Kim Kardashian.
0: That is correct.
2: Oh.
3: Is Damon the random in Vegas?
0: I think so.
3: Yeah, must be.
0: The first one,
2: How many times has Kim Kardashian been married?
0: Oh, I don't know. Three. You two were quick on that, producer Kerrod and CJ. Jeez.
2: A little bit off topic, guys, but I do find it very weird that Kendall Jenner has also dated Lewis Hamilton. And I do find it even more weird that all of those sisters have multiple crossovers with men.
3: Yeah, I agree.
2: It's weird.
3: Like, surely there's enough hot celebs to go around.
2: Right?
3: Anyway,
2: not my circus, not my monkeys, as I say.
0: No. Anyway, we're asking up next, 131060, do you have beef with your neighbour?
2: Because I do.
0: Yeah, Luce does.
3: We're about to unpack it.
0: Yeah, we'll do it right after this. You got Lucy and Nikki.
1: Thought that was funny. Wait till you see it in person. Yup. TikTok, Facebook, Instagram. Get on it. Lucy and Nikki. Follow Lucy and Nikki on the socials at Happy Hour with Lucy and Nikki.
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0: For your drive home, you got Lucy and Nikki from the Happy Hour with Lucy and Nikki podcast. You can grab it right now on the listener app, and right now we need you on the phones. 131060 is the number. We want to know, do you have beef with your neighbour girls?
1: Yes, oh, yeah. I have beef with
2: my neighbour guys.
3: It's a tale as old as time, isn't it?
2: Well, yeah, especially with my neighbour. Let me paint the picture for you guys, because I don't even think I've told you this yet, Nikki. Anyway,
3: why do I feel offended?
2: I haven't told you. So, me and my neighbour, her name, I will keep to myself, but it's an annoying name.
3: Okay.
2: Anyway, she lives above me, and she is just like one of those people. She's like super active in the body corporate. Like,
3: yep.
2: She is like a real stickler for, like, if, you know, you forget to bring your bin back in, you will get an email from body corporate being like, yep, you need to bring your bin back in.
3: Like
2: blah,
3: a bit
2: blah,
3: of a sticky beak.
2: Yeah, like, she never lets me park in front of my garage. Mm-hmm. Like, she always, like, gets angry if I park in front of my garage, whereas because she reckons she can't get out, even though everyone else parks in front of the garage. It's a whole thing. Anyway, the other day, my bin, I have missed bin day for a few weeks.
3: That sounds very new.
2: And my bin is pretty full to the brim. But, so I saw her bin empty, like, as in the bin manager's bin the other day. I saw her bin empty, but it was still out on the street. So I was like, I'm going to take her bin in for her. Because, like, you know, being a good neighbor, yeah, I was like, I'll wheel her bin back into the bin, like, storage area where they
3: stand. That's nice, mate.
2: And I was like, and I'm just going to slip this one small paper bag of Uber Eats in here.
3: So because my bin is chockers.
2: I thought, I'll wheel your bin in and I'll put one paper bag at the bottom of your bin. This is one woman that lives alone. Like, how much rubbish can one woman produce in a week? Anyway, I come out the next morning. She has dug the bag out of the bin and put it on top of my already full bin.
3: Oh, and I bet it said Guzman and Gomez for Lucy.
2: It did.
3: So she knew it was yours.
2: She knew it was, like, I was like, oh, she's not going to know it's me. And I turned the bag around. It said Lucy J. And I was like, no.
3: Okay, babe. Couple things here to unpack.
2: Yeah.
3: So you actually left out a couple of details and you were telling me this story.
2: Also, I have
3: you
2: told you.
3: You didn't tell me that you hadn't taken your bin out for weeks.
2: No, so the only reason why I haven't, babe, is because I've been away.
3: But is your bin, like, chock-a-blocker?
2: Yeah, it's chockers, but it's not overflowing. It's still closed.
3: Oh, see, I reckon she's...
2: Like, a good deed deserves a good deed. I'll bring your bin in, I'll put a bit of rubbish in your bin. You'll be right. Bloody hell. Honestly,
3: oh,
2: can
3: no.
2: I just say, if anyone wants to put rubbish in my bin, it's a welcomed card.
3: Well, you won't get it in because it hasn't been taken out for weeks, mate.
2: I'd much rather got bloody maggots on litter. I get what you mean. Stickler for the rules. And anyway,
3: I had something similar happen when I first moved into my apartment, and I'd put a certain material in the recycling bin. I think it was like wood, and I honestly was just like, where else does wood go? I would think you could recycle that, but you obviously can't. It's like plastic and glass bottles and stuff. Mm-hmm. Like, honest mistake, whatever. And he kind of came for me for that. But then I was like, oh, it's kind of educational as well, so whatever. But I was so intimidated by my body corporate when I first moved in that I would just do anything for them. Like, I was really receptive. And then eventually I just had to start standing my ground.
2: Yeah.
3: And now we're friends.
2: Yeah, sometimes you really need to, like, mark your kind of, like, space.
3: Yeah.
2: Vibes.
3: And I've since seen other people move into my apartment complex and get staunched by the body corporate. And I'm like, I feel like this is a bit of turf wars here.
2: Yeah, they try and suss you out.
3: They really
2: sure.
3: do, and they try and stamp their authority. But yeah, you just gotta fight back, I reckon.
2: Yeah. Fight the good fight against
0: Absolutely. Well, we want to hear from you guys. 131060 is the number. Do you have beef with your neighbour? Be about the bins. I feel like there's a lot of bin stories out
2: bin
0: there.
3: Car parks, another big one.
0: Car parks.
3: Oh, yeah.
0: Oh, God, there's a lot of beef with neighbours in there. 131060, give us a call right now and we'll take them right after this. It's Harry Styles. We've got Lucy and Nikki.

0: Driving you home, you got Lucy and Nikki from the Happy Hour with Lucy and Nikki podcast. Grab it right now on the listener app, and we need you on the phones. 131060 is the number. Do you have beef with your neighbour girls?
1: Tale as old as time. If you haven't had beef with a neighbour, have you even lived?
2: Oh, remember that neighbour that used to live below us, Lucy, and we lived together in our 20s?
1: Yes.
2: Oh, my God. That was bad beef.
1: He, like, sat me down one day because we'd had a little shindig at our house the night before.
2: To be fair, in hindsight, we were having absolute belters.
1: Yeah. But what about he sat me down and fully, he made me sit on his lounge, over me and, like, pointed a finger out and gave me a full lecture like I was, like, a student at school.
2: Yeah, you couldn't do anything with that guy. It was like, don't park your car there, don't walk up the stairs like this, don't talk that too loud. I was like, oh, my God, bro. I'm going to have another belter. I'm kidding.
1: Literally.
0: All right, let's go to the phones. 131060 is the number. Ruth's called through. Ruth, do you have beef with your neighbour?
3: Yes, I do.
1: Tell us about it, beans.
3: Okay, so my neighbour, I wasn't home at the time, but my neighbour, this is how I met my neighbour. He cut a willow tree down with no experience. It went straight through the fence and hit the side of our house.
1: No. And what happened after that?
3: Oh, the P's and Q's were flying.
1: The P's and Q's.
3: Is
1: that a code word for swear word?
3: Yeah.
1: Oh, I love that.
2: Dead. I was like, wait, what's that? Oh, no, that's no good.
1: I love that. The P's and Q's are flying. I'm going to start using that in every
2: great radio chat.
1: Good on you, Ruth.
0: Thanks for calling through, Ruth. Let's go to Ash on 131060. Ash, did you have beef with your neighbour?
4: It wasn't me, but it was my parents, and it's been going on for the past 15 years.
1: Oh my goodness gracious. No. That's like a war. Tell me some of the battles.
4: So the main thing is when I live there with my parents, we live on a main road. We don't have a driveway, so it's quite busy. Our neighbour redid his house, renovated it, huge driveway, undercar garage, everything. Does he park in his driveway? Well, yeah, he does. But we used to park on either side of his driveway because there's four kids in my household, so there was like three cars to park.
2: Yep.
4: Anyway, one day we came home and I think he was just so sick of us parking close to his driveway that he bought two trailers, registered them and parked them on either side of his driveway. So now, and every single year,
1: I'm impressed.
4: 15 years, they've been registered.
2: Oh my God, that is so petty.
4: So petty.
1: That is so creative, though.
2: Well, Lucy's like, you've got to have a moment for that. Yeah. The creativity behind that.
1: You've got to give credit where credit's due, but that's really annoying for you guys.
2: Very annoying. So annoying. Also expensive. Rego's not cheap.
4: He doesn't even live there anymore. He rents it out as well, but he still left the trailers there.
1: No, he left the trailer. Yeah, he must really despise you guys.
2: Yeah.
4: Yeah, I think he does.
1: Wow, that's epic.
0: Thanks for calling through, Ash. Let's go to Fady on 131060. Fady, did you have beef with your neighbour?
5: Yeah, so basically I have six or seven cars. I park them out in the street, scatter them around, whatnot. And there's this one neighbour, every time I park my car in front of his house, he always bubble wraps my car. And it's not just a little bit, but it's like, I reckon, like $80 worth from Bunnings. And then he leaves, didn't invoice on my windscreen wiper. So I'm there walking to my car, shitting myself, thinking I've got a fine, but it's just the invoice.
2: And the thing is, for the bubble wrap?
5: Of the bubble wrap. And I do a lot of online sales. So that bubble wrap comes in handy. And as I was running out from his batch, I said, I'll park my car out in front of his house. Next thing you know, it's no longer bubble wrap, it's glad wrap. So I failed, you know?
2: Oh, he knows that you were using the bubble wrap.
1: Oh,
2: that's hilarious.
1: Again, very creative from him.
5: Yeah, I mean, look, it was all right, but it got annoying sometimes because he'd put sticky tape on the cars. But what do you...
2: And honestly, you wouldn't want to be in a rush. You'd be trying to get in your car and it's like pop, pop, pop, pop, pop, pop, pop, pop, pop.
6: Ladies, time out. 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The L, the U, the C, the Y. Lucy and Nikki be back. That's right.
7: That's right.
6: Lucy and Nikki. Driving you home. Lucy
7: Southwest's
6: and Nikki.
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0: What a banger. Right around the country for your drive home, you're on with Lucy and Nikki from the Happy Hour with Lucy and Nikki podcast. You can grab it right now on the listener. Closing time, want to
1: take me home. Oh, that is all from us tonight.
2: It is. God, 2 hours flies, doesn't it?
1: It's so quick, man.
2: It is really quick. But anyway.
1: Petition to get us on for 24 more hours straight.
2: What says you? All you want to do is...
0: That's been done in radio before.
1: No, has it actually?
0: Yeah, I think someone did that once.
2: Wow.
0: Like a stunt or something.
2: That's
0: yeah.
2: a lot of yapping.
1: Do you know what, Shawnee? Nikki and I have a crazy idea. And you heard it here first, guys, live on the radio. We want to do a stunt and we want to do a 24-hour podcast.
0: Ooh, I love that.
1: That would be wild,
0: yeah,
1: hey?
0: That would be sick. Especially you two. Bloody
2: I know, we'd get imagine. So rogue. Delirious.
1: Imagine, yeah, I'd need
2: probably get cancelled.
1: Nah, maybe.
0: I've seen that's you tied when you're tied, Lucy Jackson.
2: Oh, yeah.
1: Oh, yeah.
2: I actually don't want to be stuck with her for 24 hours. If she's tired, she'll be like, all I can think about is Bo.
1: When I'm tired and I'm hungover, get me a good soup and I'm sorted.
2: How good is soup? It's soup season, baby.
1: We love soup.
2: But do you know what else it's season for? Lucy and Nikki driving you home. And we're back the same time tomorrow, guys.
0: 4 till 6.
2: 4 till 6. Catch us there or we'll catch you at another time.
1: Do you know what I feel like signing off tonight's show with?
2: What?
1: That's showbiz, baby.
2: Oh, do you know I'm going to sign it off with? Hasta luego.
1: So true.
2: What about you, Shawnee?
0: I've got nothing. I've got
1: ciao
0: nothing.
1: For now.
0: Ciao for now.
1: Oh, see you guys tomorrow night at 4 o'clock, or tomorrow afternoon, I should
2: yes,
1: say.
2: Yes, exactly.
1: At 4 o'clock. And be ready to bring the noise, people.
3: 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Lucy and Nikki are out for another night. Time for a face mask, girls. Lucy and Nikki keep up with all the latest gossip, vibes and chaotic chats. Anytime on the Listener app. Just search Lucy and Nikki.
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21: Hello, I'm Lee Jollo. Former Attorney General Mark Dreyfus has called for broader hate speech laws and stricter gun laws in a submission to the Anti-Semitism Royal Commission. While he's told the ABC's The Briefing, armed security should be considered in deterring another incident like the Bondi terror attack.
22: I want to get to an Australia where this is not needed, and I think that has to be our firm focus. But in the meantime, if there is a security risk, then we need to take every single precaution.
21: Australia's consumer watchdog has sued Amazon, alleging unfair trading with its 1 million Aussie customers. The ACCC say the streaming site launched ads on Prime before charging customers who had been paying to avoid them. A fifth case of bird flu has been confirmed in Australia in another seabird that was found on the WA coast. Police say it's a miracle no one was seriously injured in a crash that destroyed six trucks on the Hume Highway near the New South Wales town of Goulburn.
4: Did you know that diabetes is Australia's fastest growing chronic condition? Over 300 Australians are diagnosed with the condition every day. Search Diabetes Australia to find out more.
21: Crows coach Matthew Nix has confirmed Isaac Rankin will be fit to face the Eagles on Friday night despite ankle and knee concerns. He's backing his side to rebound from their horror loss in the showdown.
8: We're back in the trend that they've been performing for the last month rather than looking at one game.
21: Eagles veteran Jamie Cripps has announced his retirement after 277 games and a day of upsets at the FIFA World Cup with both Germany and the Netherlands knocked out in penalty shootouts. Paraguay and Morocco advancing to the round of 16.
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23: Possible thunderstorm for the rest of today in Bunbury. Tonight, down to 8, and tomorrow, showers with a high of 18. 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
0: Let's go, everybody. Fifi, Fab and Nick, claim. Welcome along with Happy Hour. You guys good?
1: Yeah, we're good.
28: I'm Michael Rohr from Bloomers
1: Lawyers. Good Tuesday, good Happy Hour
28: we've got
1: coming up.
0: Yeah, you're going to love it before 7 when Jim Jefferies joins the show.
28: Is free.
0: He is so
28: after that,
0: funny.
28: It's no
1: fine
28: ring,
1: comedian
28: no
1: that he is.
0: One of the best.
1: My work injury has a feeling blue.
0: That's incredible.
1: One of Australia's most popular comedians, and we couldn't love him more.
0: He will have you laughing out loud in the car for the late drive home if you keep it with us on the Happy Hour. But next, Fifi, we need to address something you are doing with your daughter. Now that she's a teenager, it's being called creepy.
1: It's not creepy.
29: It's helicopter.
1: It's parenting.
29: Helicopter mum, please calm down.
30: Helicopter? She's in her shadow.
0: I think cringe might be the better word to use. What is Fifi doing when her teenage daughter goes to the shopping mall with her mates? Let's tell you after Josh Ford.

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1: I'm already asking if anyone wants to support me in what I'm about to say.
2: You're begging?
1: No, I'm not. No. Okay. So I'm a parent of two girls and one of them has just become a teenager. So she's 13. That's barely a teenager. But on the weekend, she had her first mall visit with friends. So it was like meeting friends
3: down the mall
1: and the shops and being in the shopping center.
2: Where kids
1: for a couple of hours to see a movie.
2: Yeah. Kids want to be themselves.
1: So walk around and do the shops and then go and see a movie.
2: With no adults.
1: Just
3: hang out with your mates, vape, smash and grab.
1: No, absolutely not.
2: Pretty much all that stuff. Yeah. A couple of five-finger discounts.
3: Drive a Land Cruiser through there.
2: Yeah.
1: So they had a meeting point at the shopping centre. So I walked my daughter Trix to the meeting point with Daisy.
2: That's
1: she was
2: grim
1: with me.
2: Already.
1: This and already. Then I just
3: you drop her off nearby.
1: Took a photo of them all together. Look at you girls.
2: Oh, jeez. This poor kid. I hope she's not listening. She'll be so embarrassed.
3: Then, what did the mates think?
1: I think they're like,
2: hey, Fee. They're like, oh, my God, who's this annoying lady?
3: Mum. Let's ditch this
2: Tell
3: door.
2: Tell your mum I want to get me vape out.
1: And then anyway, I said to Trix, I said, okay, well, go and have fun. Do your new teenage thing that you do.
2: Yep.
1: And just so you know, I'm still in here shopping because I've got to go to the supermarket. I'll do a shop there for a half an hour or so. Then I'll do Daisy needs new clothes. So I found reasons to hang around the shopping centre.
3: Yeah, you were making stuff up.
2: That's a minimum 2 hours.
1: Well, then I sent her text every half hour just going, if you need me, you know where I'm around, not far.
3: And she knows.
1: Then they were seeing the movie at 4, so that was an hour of shopping. And I'm like, okay, well, I'll just wait for them to go into the movie. So then I wasn't going to leave the shopping centre until I knew. So I sent her a text. I said, how are you? Are you in the cinema yet? So she took a photo. Yep, we're in the cinema.
2: Yeah, you actually said prove it.
1: Well, I did. Send me a photo. So then I thought, okay, that's great. She's in the cinema.
2: Then you went home.
1: And then I took the shopping home, put in the fridge, put all the groceries away, and the movie was finishing at 6 p.m. And I thought, well, we'll just better get back. So I'm there when the movie comes out. And I not only got there, I got there early. So I got there about 5:15. And then Daisy and
3: 45 minutes before it. Do you think, credits roll, Trixie immediately jumps into the car? You don't think she wants to say bye to the mates?
2: She's at the front
1: it's
2: of the cinema.
1: It's 6 p.m. at night. I'm sorry, it gets dark. And she's at a cinema. So I sat outside on the seat at the cinema. And Daisy and I got some popcorn. We just sat there.
2: And they watched the credits roll for other movies and the big screen.
3: Yeah, yeah, yeah.
2: And then I kept annoying
1: the poor girl who was checking tickets to say how much longer on the movie. So she was getting her phone out.
3: You're just
1: and
3: annoying everyone.
2: You're just making a yuck.
1: They came out of the cinema and I was there to collect her. That is good parenting. She's 13.
2: Yeah. But
3: you got to trust her.
2: You got to trust her. Let her go.
1: I trust
2: her.
1: Because
2: what else to say?
1: It's all the other people I don't trust.
2: Yeah, but get there at 6.
1: Leave
2: the shopping centre.
1: It's baby steps. That was a little experience of independence.
3: Yeah, baby steps. You know who does baby steps?
2: Babies. She's 13.
3: Yeah.
1: Yes. That's fine.
3: But now, if you don't trust her friend, that means you don't trust Trixie.
1: No, other people.
3: Yeah.
1: There are undesirables everywhere, Nick.
3: And what are you going to do?
1: Don't forget, it reminds me of my mum. Maybe, gosh, this is where I've got it from. So my very first time going to a nightclub, and so underage, you had to be 18 to get in, but all the kids were, mum, rightly so, realised, I better get involved. Because she's going to go, that's what happens. You know, your kids go. So she said, Fee, I will drive you to the nightclub. I will sit outside in the car and then you come straight to me. And it was great, though. No, I love that my mum was outside in the car while I was at the nightclub. I didn't really enjoy the nightclub, to be honest.
3: Because your mum was outside. It's a weird vibe.
2: I brought Mia a fake ID when she was 17.
4: No.
2: Yeah, went and picked it up, $20. There you go, hon. Out you get.
1: I'm proud of being an overprotective parent.
0: I reckon we open the phones on this one, guys. Is Fee an overprotective, overreactive, cringy parent, or is this just parenting? We'll find out.

0: is Macklemore. This is your late drive home, and you are spending it with Fifi Fevernick. This is the happy hour, and we are about to open the phones. Fifi Box.
1: My beautiful 13-year-old daughter went to the shops with her friends on the weekend, and it was one of those, the girls are just going to walk around and on their own, and I found reasons to stay at the shopping centre and walk around on my own, and just check in every now and then to just see that she was okay. And then she went to see a movie, and I was at the cinema door as they left.
2: But I understand the drop-off and the pick-up. It's the waiting in the middle.
1: Yeah. I had shopping to do.
3: Did you?
1: Yeah, I wanted a boba tea. There were lots of things I wanted to do on Sunday afternoon.
2: Yeah. Wow.
3: Yeah.
1: But anyway, I
3: What level are you on? Oh, I'm on the same one.
1: Well, there was a bit. There was a little bit. Just want to say, you know, I think it is responsible parenting. Lorraine,
4: Fifi, Fevan, Nick, how are
2: Morning.
4: We all?
2: Lorraine,
1: good, Lorraine. Where do you stand on overprotective parenting?
4: So with you, Fifi.
1: Of course,
4: so
1: you are.
4: With you, I did the same thing. I've got two boys, and I used to do the same thing for my oldest son. So if he went to the movies, I'd be waiting around, I'd be messaging. But when he got into his 20s, he met some guys online gaming, as you do, and some of them lived in Sydney. So he started travelling to Sydney to see them. I had him, I made him put Life 360 on his phone, and I would watch where he was. And also when he wouldn't go in the city, I would do the same thing because I'd be thinking, have they jumped him in? Have they put him in the boot? Have they dropped him off in the bush? Has he been murdered? I would follow him everywhere, and he's 26, and I still do it.
1: Lorraine, I love that so much. And how good's Life 360? So I'll be sitting outside the school waiting to pick up my girls, and Trixie's 100%. Got her phone in her bag, and I just watch Life 360 to see when she's leaving her locker room. Like,
4: yes.
1: Okay,
4: and if they go the wrong way, you're like, yes. Why are you going over there?
1: Why is she going to that gate?
4: What are you doing?
3: No favours.
2: That means that you haven't trusted the things you've taught them, how to look after themselves and how to navigate through life. You haven't trusted the skills you've given them.
1: No, I absolutely do. I don't trust other people.
4: Exactly. And if you don't know who they're with.
1: Exactly. Who is undesirable everywhere.
2: One of the best things I went to recently, it was one of my son's friend's birthday parties, and on the invite it was like, it's just a drop-off party. I'm like, whoa! I don't even think the car went to a complete stop. I'll just hop out while it's moving channels. An hour and a half.
3: And I don't trust anything that I have taught my kids because if they'd listen to anything, they wouldn't even be at school. They'd be at the pokies.
1: Actually, to add to this, you're going to love it.
2: Responsibly,
3: why are they the slaps?
1: I've just volunteered to go on a school excursion as one of the parent helpers.
3: Oh, that'd be so. Whatever kid is in your group will have the worst day.
1: Daisy said to me, Mummy, can I sit next to my friends, but I'll sit next to you on the way back? I'm like, excellent. Sit next to Mummy.
2: No, but she said the friends at the start.
1: I know.
2: You're not going to let that happen, though, are you?
1: No, she can.
3: She won't.
1: I'll just sit up the back and watch.
3: No, you'll be at the front.
1: No, yeah, you're
2: right. Yeah, you'll take over.
3: At the back.
1: Thank you for that, Lorraine. Mervette. Hi, Mervette.
5: Hi, Fifi. Hi, Fev. Hi, Nick. How are you all?
3: G'day.
2: G'day, Mervette.
1: Good, Mervette. Tell us about your good parenting.
5: Well, Fifi, I went a step further from you. My daughter was also 13 at the time. It was her first outing with her friends out alone in the world. And I was worried about everyone else around her like you.
1: Yes.
5: And so I took my little son at the time with me and we were following her everywhere, like 20 meters back from where she was. Yes. And as she entered shops, we would sort of stand outside the shop. Then she enters another one, we follow. And then they went for lunch. I sat at a different table. And then they went to the movies. We sat a few rows back.
3: Oh, no.
5: And then the whole time she was turning around smiling, knowing her mum's there, her brother's there. And it was a good day.
1: Oh, I love it. So she knew.
3: You're giving her right. Fee's going to be in the movie next time.
5: No, it was.
2: Yeah, Phil be an usher.
5: It felt good. It made me feel that I can sort of see how she would interact with the world.
2: But I don't know, Mervette, maybe you've got a martial arts background I'm not aware of, but when someone has a security detail,

0: the reason for that is if something bad happens, security can step in and stop it. You'll just be added to the tally. What are you doing?
1: No.
0: What are you doing if something bad happens?
2: Instinct.
1: Wait, for, you see a I mother when their in. Child's in danger.
3: I would be there with my martial arts. Yeah,
1: yes. Absolutely. I will destroy. Mervette, I love everything you've done, and it is exactly what I do.
2: I will destroy.
1: Sorry. Hi, Belinda.
4: How you going?
1: Good.
4: I agree with you, Fee, too. So 24 years ago, my parents took me nightclubbing for the first time. And then halfway through the night, me and my dad and all of my mates ended up, like, leaving my mum there with her friend. We went and did karaoke at another friend's place, and literally the security guard brought her and her friend home in the morning.
1: Your mum? Oh. So your mum ended up at the nightclub longer than you?
4: Yeah, she did.
2: That'll be me.
5: Fun first, everything else later. Fifi, Feb and Nick's happy hour.
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17: Thanks for tackling the late commute home with us, Fifi, Fev and Nick's Happy Hour. Guys, I'm going to blow your mind. It has been nearly a week since Fifi Box got up in front of thousands of our listeners, did a big night of karaoke bangers for one night only. It was so good.
18: We were screaming. I was a real groupie.
17: Yeah.
18: Yeah.
17: Fifi Box.
18: Woo! 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And I've lost my voice. 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
17: 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How good's that?
2: Slam dunk, say no more. Thank you very much, Fev. All right, let's keep the Fifi Fevernick Happy Hour going for your Tuesday. I want to play you the funkiest new song we've got on our playlist. This is Harry Styles. It's Dance No More.
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0: cars are coming out. This is the Late Drive Home with Fifi, Fev and Nick. This is the happy hour. Jim Jefferies, one of Australia's funniest people, is still to join us before 7 o'clock. Guys?
1: Hey, here's something for your health, boys. And I say this to you as a walker. There are walking people are making mistakes with walking.
2: Would walk 500 miles an hour. Would walk 500 more.
3: Okay. Hey, just because you're a Pilates person now, you'd know about it. Everyone's got a different gait.
1: Yes, and this is what I think you could. But also, there are things that people are doing that are not assisting their walk. And this will, for longevity and for when you're older and you want to stay fit and mobile and upright, people are holding their phones when they walk. They need to stop that because it's affecting their posture. Yep. And leaning forward at the torso, that's going to distort you.
4: Yeah,
1: and you're
4: going
1: to end up hunchbacked and all out of shape by the time you're in your older age. You got to push with your glutes. Push with your glutes. Don't lead with your feet, and people are not picking up their feet. These are just basics around walking.
4: My dad would always yell at me about that as a kid. Lift up your feet. Well, you know, if you could hear that little scrape of the shoes.
1: And it's the damage you do to your body long term. So there we go. Some little tips there from a walker. My pleasure.
3: Mate, when have you ever walked?
1: I love walking.
5: Oh, yeah. Does your mum go for walks?
6: Never.
3: Thank you, Daisy.
1: Thank you, Daisy. No, but walking is a funny thing, and we were looking at this story. No, it is, because not everybody walks like you think they're going to. And we were talking about this news story this morning in our meeting, and then James Blake revealed, and now he has said it, I can't unsee it, but he's a bouncer. He bounces.
3: I've got a mate that does that.
1: Not like a bouncer at a nightclub. You know how...
3: No, like, you keep talking.
1: Yeah, go. It's very visual, but yes. Fev is actually bouncing. Well, I never thought that James was a bouncer until he now has said it. And you do. You bounce as you walk.
7: Yeah, I've got a bop about me. Found out when I was 16, I was on like a school trip and they're like, you've got a bounce to you. And I was like, great, I walk wrong.
1: So how do you become bouncy when you walk?
7: Don't know. I've also heard that I walk with purpose. Like, I look like I'm always on a mission somewhere.
1: You do, actually.
3: Is it because you were getting around in high heels when you were younger?
7: Apparently, I was pigeon-footed as well.
3: Oh,
7: as a kid.
3: Like Forrest
1: and you're
3: Gump.
1: Not anymore?
7: I would like to think as much, but I don't know.
4: You're on the balls of your feet. You'd have good calves, wouldn't you?
3: Yeah.
4: It's good for boxing, good for... No.
3: I've seen his calves.
4: Just trying to help out.
3: I actually saw him run on the weekend where he's trying to run for me some duct tape. It could have been the best thing I've ever seen.
7: That was rough.
1: See, it's funny. You say you walk with purpose, and I'm just thinking about you do, actually. You walk around...
3: With a strut.
1: With a strut. But I thought that had more to do with the keys hanging off your keychain on your
4: pocket. His little carabiner.
3: He just wants them to jingle.
7: I've recently retired the carabiner.
1: Why have you retired your carabiner?
7: Thought it was a bit much.
1: It's something.
4: See, bullying does work.
1: It's definitely something. It's the kind of person that wears a carabiner, and the only person that really should wear one is a janitor. And anyone else who's wearing one like you. Like, unless you're opening multiple doors.
7: Oh, I've got a couple of doors in my life.
1: What was on your carabiner?
7: I had three doors to Mum and Dad's place because they have three different locks. One of them was like a really
3: safe room.
1: Did you need them all? It's not your house.
7: Might get in, never know. Letterbox. So I had their letterbox key and then their key into their house.
1: Actually, on that, I've got a letterbox key, but I always lose it. Like that, you don't have it on a carabiner.
7: I can whack it on my keychain.
1: No, thank you. No, thank you.
3: Josiah walks funny.
5: I walk like a legend.
1: How does he walk?
5: I've got a strong walk.
1: He's got a catwalk walk, hasn't he?
5: Yeah, from my years as a model.
1: Yeah, that's what I mean. The way Fev's walking in the studio.
5: Zoolander.
1: It's like you do walk a bit like a model.
5: Well, I had my time on the runway.
1: Have you done modelling?
5: Yes, I have. I used to be with IMG Models. Thank you very
1: much. Did you really?
5: Back in the day.
1: I can understand that.
5: For a season. Probably still could be, but I dropped them, so.
1: You should, you know, because.
3: You mean they dropped
5: them? Do they want older blokes now? I'm 30. I'm 36.
1: Definitely, you need older guys modelling. Absolutely.
5: Fev and I, sign us up.
3: I'm not a model. I've got a head like a busted bumhole. I do. That's okay. At least I admit it.
5: It's true.
1: I can't believe I'm saying this, but I kind of wish we were talking about James Blake's carabiner.
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0: the Southwest's hit. For your late drive home, it's Fifi, Fev and Nick's happy hour.
1: We still got a big amount of laughs to come. 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Fifi, Fev and Nick during the happy hour this Tuesday evening. One of Australia's best comics.
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3: 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Jim Jefferies.
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3: Time. Stand-up is the best.
2: It could have been like...
3: Yeah. Comedy's the best.
1: And this is coming from you of all people, Nick Cody. One of the very best to do it.
3: Mate, he is absolutely hands down the best comedian Australia has ever produced. A worldwide superstar.
1: Big raps on Jim Jefferies. He is going to join us in the next 10 minutes of Fifi, Fev and Nick's happy hour. So stay right here.
0: Southwest 10.

0: non-stop music on the way after 7 right now. This is Fifi, Fev and Nick and the happy hour, your late drive home on a Tuesday. All right, let's have a laugh, guys.
1: We're lucky because we get to work with Nick Cody every time, and I'm saying this in front of Nick because he approves of it, but we're allowed to say the most successful stand-up comedian, Australian comedian ever, Jim yes. Jeffries, joins us.
2: Oh, that's very sweet of you. I don't know if that's true ever.
1: How good are things going for you, Jim? Not only son of a carpenter, touring Australia, you can get tickets, jimjeffries.com, but the 1% Club is back on our favourite channel, 7. Great. This is the fourth season, Jim.
2: It's the fourth season, and 7 are giving away a lot of money this season because people have figured out the show. The first couple of seasons were just like people who wanted to be on telly or people who wanted to watch me for a bit or, you know, whatever, right? But no one knew what the show was. We had to explain them the rules the whole time. Now that people have watched the show, we're getting like actual intelligent people. Like one time I just looked at a bloke. I said, "G'day, mate, where are you from and what do you do?" And he looked at me and he goes, "I'm from Sydney and I write mathematical equations for textbooks." And I'm like, "You might do well at this. This might be something you do really well." I'll tell you a quick story, right? So I'm on the 1% Club and I got an earpiece in and my producer just tells me, you know, the seat number to talk to and the person's name. And that's all I get. So, you know, the camera's all pointed at him. I just turn and he's an Irish bloke and I'm in my ear. I hear this. I hear, speak to Jenny in seat number 17. So I turn to Jenny. Now, when I turn to a person, as soon as I turn to them, my iPad, my tablet on my podium brings up their profile. And on their profile, it will say their name, their age, where they're from, and a fun fact about them. And the fun fact could be as trivial as they're a Swiftie or as complicated or as big as they've climbed Everest and everything in between, right? Yep. So I turn, I go, "G'day, Jenny, where are you from and what do you do?" And Jenny went, "Hi, Jim, I'm from Sydney and I'm a high school maths teacher." And I looked down at my iPad and I looked back up at her and went, "And a MILF." And she went, "I'm sorry." And I went, "Jenny here is a self-confessed MILF, everyone." And she goes, "What's a MILF?" And I said, "Don't be coy with us, Jenny. We all know what a MILF is. It's a mum. I like to." Then I open it up to the other 99 contestants. They all yell the F word at her, right? And then I hear in my earpiece like this, "Stop talking. Stop talking right now." And he goes, "Those are my notes." Right? And I just looked at her and went, "All right, well, good luck with the quiz there, Jenny. I hope you do well."
3: So she was a good looker.
2: Yeah, she was nothing crazy. Wrong with her.
4: Well, Jim, you're coming back, son of a carpenter, to what can people expect? That, is it going to be clean and family-friendly, Jim?
2: It's going to be all right. Like, it's going to be pretty. It's a banger of a tour. I've been doing it for a while now. Because I toured all of Europe with it. So it's, you know, it's always weird. After you record a special, everyone's like, "Oh, what's your next tour?" And you know, Nick, after you've just finished a festival, you're like, "I've got nothing." Never see a comedian straight after their special just airs. But lucky for you, my special aired a year ago. This show is primed. I've never been more set to do a tour. I can do this one in my sleep, man. We got some great opening acts. Amos Gill's going to come out and do a bit. With some of the gigs, we've got Nikki Osborne, Mel Buttle. We got some really good opening acts. If you're free, Nick, mate, if you're free, you want to come and do one.
4: Lock me in.
2: You want to come and do one, let's do it.
4: Sign me up. I'd love to.
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1: 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Can't wait. Just love having you on the show, Jim. Never know what we'll get.
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2: 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There's always a couple of them.
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0: year, we just gave you a share in $100,000.
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0: purists of Dance No More is DJs don't dance no more, they said. When my dad first heard it, he thought I said they sit. 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Hi, this is Harry Styles. Let's press play, shall we?
1: Southwest

0: Southwest's hit.
1: When I was in the third grade, I thought that I was gay, cause I could draw. 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I told my mom, tears rushing down my face. She's like, Ben, you've loved girls since before pre-K. Trippin'. Yeah, I guess she had a point, didn't she? 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I remember doing the math, like, yeah, I'm good at Little League, a pre-K.

press play, don't press pause. Progress march on, with the veil over our eyes, we turn our back on the cause. Till the day that my uncles can be united by law, and kids are walking around the hallway, plagued by pain in their heart. A world so hateful, some would rather die than be who they are. And a certificate on paper isn't gonna solve it all, but it's a damn good place to start. 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Whatever God you believe in, we come from the same one. Strip away the fear.

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My song Bed on Fire has been included in the Off Campus series. 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
19: Hi there, it's Damien Carbon. WA is facing a road safety crisis with more than 110 deaths already recorded this year. The RAC warning the state is on track for its worst toll in nearly two decades, with thousands expected to move around the southwest and Great Southern over the upcoming school holidays. RAC spokesperson Rhys Herron has this warning.
20: At this current rate, we could likely surpass 200 deaths for the first time in 18 years. The last time that happened, the iPhone was barely a year old and Uber didn't even exist, so we are falling very far behind when it comes to road safety.
19: Police in Margaret River are asking for the public's help to locate 44-year-old Lauren Scanlon. She's been missing since Monday night, believed to be driving a white Hyundai i30. And a boost for the Great Southern with new Safe at Home services rolling out in Albany from July next year. The $11.5 million expansion aims to keep victim survivors of family and domestic violence safe in their homes and communities.
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22: Hey, I'm
0: Michaela Savage. The Shadow Attorney General claims the federal government has managed the housing policy trifecta failure. It's as new data shows national home values recorded their biggest monthly decline in more than 3 years in June.
11: They have actually managed to attack first home buyers, they've attacked renters, but worse than that, they have attacked confidence in the market.
0: That's Michaela Cash speaking on 7 there. A few changes are impacting Aussies as we start the new financial year, including drivers about to feel a bit more pain at the pump with the fuel tax discount being cut in half today, dropping from 32 cents a litre to 16 cents, while almost 3 million Aussies on award and minimum wages will pocket a pay rise, and eligible families will get an extra 10 days of paid parental leave. Briefly, a suspicious fire at a Melbourne tobacco store is being investigated by authorities. It's the second in as many days. And in FIFA World Cup action right now, France and Sweden are head-to-head in New Jersey.
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0: The race to sign Brisbane veteran Lachie Neal is heating up. Collingwood is widely considered the frontrunner to land his signature, but footy reporter Caroline Wilson has told Sevens the agenda setters. The two-time Brownlow medalist is set to meet with Saints coach Ross Lyon this week.
22: On Friday night, Ross Lyon, Lenny Hayes will be meeting Lachie Neal for dinner in the city of Melbourne. And don't be surprised if Nazaia Wanganeen-Malira is there as well.
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25: Today in Bunbury, showers with a top of 18 tonight, down to 7, and tomorrow, fine with a high of 16. 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
29: Are you ready for the show that gets people talking?
30: I just felt like we got closer together.
31: Sometimes really have. We just became best friends.
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31: We did it.
29: It's Kimber.
32: Who wants a photo with me? I'm not as relevant as I once was.
29: That's right. This is the Pete and Kimber Show. The Southwest's hit.

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1: No, I love coming here to fail every time.
0: Thank you very much. Everybody, give a hand to our country music band.
1: We love the band.
2: Looking
1: They're doing
2: amazing
1: an excellent
2: today.
1: Job.
0: They countrify the songs I'm about to play for you. So these are perfectly wonderful, popular songs we play on our station.
1: But you would think that we've never heard them before the way Ringo and I play.
0: That's correct.
2: We're not great, but
1: we're not amazing.
0: We have listen fun. To their country music versions of them. You've got to try and guess what they are and jump in and say it, and you can play along at home. Are we ready for the first one?
1: Yep.
0: Country music band, take it away.

0: I see that look on your face, Producer Ringo.
1: Is that the Australian national anthem?
2: No.
1: Monica's Untouched?
2: Yeah, it is.
0: Correct.
2: It is. Wowza. I had no idea that was Australia's national anthem.
0: It is Australia's national anthem, yes, indeed.
2: See, I've heard that song so many times.
0: Yes.
2: Still, as soon as you make it country, it's a new track.
1: Well, what is it?
0: I would say that you've heard the next one so many times as well, but we have made it country. Have a listen.

0: this thing's about egg whites.
1: There's only one man.
2: Is it
0: Pitbull?
2: Yeah, I was going to say it's Pitbull.
1: It's Pitbull. Mr. Worldwide.
0: Absolutely nothing.
2: Oh,
0: absolutely nothing hotel, happening in my head.
2: Holiday Inn? Is it?
1: It's not a hotel. Not that is that's someone different. That's not people. You can bring your girlfriend in
3: the hotel. Housekeeping.
0: Is it just hotel?
2: Hotel.
1: You close. When you yell housekeeping, what happens to your hotel? Who comes?
2: Housekeeping does.
1: Oh my god, it's hotel Mate? Room service.
0: I think we need to get other people to play this game. I'm so bad.
2: I'm playing the band.
0: I mean, are people even texting on the text line? Do other people know what's happening right now?
1: People dive in on the text line on this game all the time.
0: Are they always saying, Kemba, why are you so bad at this game?
1: Some of it is correct answer. The other is just pure frustration at listening to the two of you.
0: Yeah, I understand. I'll happily step down and not play this game because I am so rubbish at it.
1: That's all right. Well, if you veto the game, then we can find somebody else to dive in your place
0: it's
1: and see if anybody
0: game.
1: Else is good at it. I have.
0: I love
1: I've
0: hearing
1: tried.
0: The song. It's just I happen to be terrible at it.
1: I wasn't very good at it either. All
2: right. It's not easy.
1: So not a great one by
2: but
1: you guys today.
0: It is fun. It is and fun. The country band. I mean, you guys have
3: Thank
0: been
3: you.
0: So
3: Stunning.
0: Country band.
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0: Haven't these been a bit of fun?
1: These have been so much fun. We've done all sorts of records. We've achieved none of them. But they've just been a good time. And that's all we're about. I'm a bit sus on today's challenge because the objects that we need for the challenge have come in before the challenge itself. So let's just have a look-see.
0: All right. What are we going to do?
1: Okay. Today's record is the most amount of jelly eaten with chopsticks in 30 seconds.
0: Oh, my goodness. Yes.
1: We've got a bowl of jelly each in front of us.
0: How much jelly?
1: The whole thing.
0: What, the whole bowl? Yeah, but so, how much is there? What would you say that is?
1: 400 grams.
0: Oh, that's the record.
1: So the world record is 400 grams, achieved by Andre Althoff in Augsburg in Germany in 2017. He is ready to get beaten, Pete.
0: Oh, mate, I was made for this.
1: 2017, he's been resting on his laurels for ages. Let's smash this record.
0: So I've got a 30-second time. This is going to be... So what are some of the rules here?
1: Okay, there are
0: rules. Can I lift the bowl?
1: No.
0: I can't lift it up to my mouth.
1: You're only allowed to use the chopsticks. You can't use the other hand to touch the bowl, and you can't bend low to scoop.
0: Right.
1: You've got to take it up to your mouth.
0: We have a desk that rises. Can I lift the
1: desk? I don't think so.
0: Oh, okay.
1: I mean, I'm with you on the same desk. But right. So we just have to lift it up to our mouths.
0: Okay. Are we ready to do this? Because as soon as it's 3, 2, 1, we're on.
1: What jelly have you got?
0: I've got the blue one.
1: Oh, mine's red.
0: You got red jelly?
1: I got red jelly.
0: Are you going to be hyper this morning?
1: Okay. Well, you're bringing the blues, that natural blue colouring.
0: Yes.
1: So much blue food in life, isn't there?
0: Blueberry.
1: Outside of a blueberry, name another blue thing.
0: All right.
1: Okay.
0: Are we ready to do this? I'm going to hit the button and then it's go. Okay.
1: Have you already got your chopsticks?
0: I've got my chopsticks at the ready. No, I haven't. Okay. Oh, that's a good point.
1: I don't think you're allowed.
0: Oh, okay. No,
1: okay.
0: I'm taking him out. All right.
1: Okay.
0: Here we go.
1: Count us in.
0: 3, 2, 1, go.
1: This is impossible.
0: Oh, I can't lift
1: it.
0: Hey. It's slipping. Why is it slipping?
1: I can't pick
0: my
1: it up.
0: Jelly is slipping. Okay, I've got some.
1: This is awful.
0: Oh, you got to do it slowly and controlled because mine's slipping.
1: Mm.
0: Mine's slipping.
1: This is really hard. That's a lot of jelly to consume.
0: Oh my god.
1: Oh my god. Sorry, that noise.
0: I'm 3/4 of the way
1: far
0: through.
1: Out.
0: Hang on, can you give me
1: Are you okay? You all right? Do you need me to give you the Heimlich? Oh man.
0: No, because I was...
1: Are you okay?
0: I think it went down the wrong hole.
1: I think it went down every hole. Were you shoveling it in?
0: I was trying.
1: How much jelly did you get through?
0: I got through...
1: Show me your bowl.
0: Oh, what would that? That'd be...
1: Mate, you've barely even started.
0: 50 grams? I don't think I really touched the sides.
1: You've barely touched the
0: you
1: sides.
0: You just... Some of your jelly just fell out of the bowl.
1: I didn't even notice.
0: Oh, my goodness.
1: That noise, I had a piece of jelly in my mouth, and you making that slurping noise made me laugh it out.
0: I cannot wait to see the video back.
1: We did not beat this record. I could barely pick it up.
0: Mm.
1: I couldn't pick it up.
0: Jeez, who would have thought that, breakfast jelly is actually the best kind of jelly?
1: Okay, well, stay tuned for another world record tomorrow.
0: Can't wait.
1: Did you notice they don't have any official adjudicators coming in? It's like our producers have lost total faith in us.
0: You reckon?
1: Because you need to have an official person here if you think you're going to beat a record and there hasn't been anyone.
0: Well, maybe we organise that for one where we actually might beat it.
1: Okay, great.
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5: Bunbury Busselton's average unleaded price today is around $1.65 a litre, while some servos are selling it as low as $1.50. The average for diesel sits around $1.

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26: 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The free FluMist nasal spray is available for 12 to 17-year-olds until the end of July. Preventative Health Minister Sabina Winton says the simple alternative can encourage more young people to get vaccinated and help curb influenza this winter.
27: Free flu vaccinations is available for everyone in our community. What today's announcement is about is making sure that we extend the very popular FluMist option, which addresses some of that hesitancy in young people who don't like getting a needle, up to the age of 17.
26: From today, every driver in the Great Southern and Southwest can pocket $100 with the state government's fuel support payment. It's available this morning to anyone with a driver's licence on the Service WA app. And 26 sporting clubs across the Southwest and Great Southern are set to benefit from new funding support through the state's Play On WA initiative.
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28: Morning, I'm Michaela Savage. The Prime Minister has backed Treasury modelling despite a drop in national home values. The latest from Cotality shows they fell 0.4% in June, the biggest monthly decline since late 2022.
29: As a result of these changes, there'll be increase in the value of houses. It'll be slightly less, 2% to be precise. than it would have been otherwise.
28: Anthony Albanese on the ABC there, talking about the government's housing tax package. Another poll has shown a slight drop in support for One Nation after Pauline Hanson's National Press Club speech. This morning's Guardian Essential poll finding the party's primary vote dipped by 2 points to 26%, with Labor's increasing 1 point to 30%. Investigators in Melbourne are looking into a second suspicious shop fire in as many days after a blaze broke out at a Richmond tobacco store early this morning. And Donald Trump's bid to restrict birthright citizenship has been rejected by the US Supreme Court.
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28: Another AFL club has entered the race for Lachie Neal's signature. St Kilda's coach and general manager of football are expected to catch up with the Brisbane veteran this week. Collingwood is believed, though, to be the favourite to sign the two-time Brownlow medalist. Norway has won a knockout game at the FIFA World Cup for the first time ever with a 2-1 victory over Cote d'Ivoire. They'll now face Brazil in the round of 16. And Australia's Maya Joint is through to the second round of Wimbledon after beating Serena Williams this morning.
0: Humans are social creatures and we need connection to feel good. Make sure to check in on your mates. A quick chat can change more than you think.
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1: Today in Bunbury, showers with a top of 18 tonight, down to 7, and tomorrow, fine with a high of 16. 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
1: The Southwest's hit.
2: I have an idea.
3: Okay, great.
2: But I need 18 grand. Now, here's the thing.
3: $18,000? That's not an idea. That's like a car.
2: No, this is actually, this isn't far off a car. Oh. It's transport to some degree.
3: Do you want a hoverboard or something stupid?
2: No, better. It's not stupid. You know the rhinoceros from the original Ace Ventura movie? He's in the savannah.
3: Yes.
2: And then he's in there because he's doing some sort of reconnaissance. And then the rhinoceros, like, he births himself out of its backside.
3: Yes.
2: And he's naked. We've got the audio here.
4: The mother rhino is giving birth. Oh,
5: God. Mommy!
3: Okay.
4: Cool! Oh, we have to get out of here!
6: Get in the jeep!
3: Are you going to play the whole thing? I mean, we get it. We know what's going on.
2: I would play that movie live on the radio for an hour and a half.
3: Okay.
2: I would absolutely do that.
3: Yes, I know the rhino.
2: I asked the boss if I could buy it. And guess what he said?
3: Hang on. What do you mean buy it? How do you buy it?
2: It's up for auction.
3: And it's $18,000.
2: At the moment.
3: For a rhino.
2: It's a bargain. I asked the boss if I could buy it. Guess what?
3: I bet he laughed you out of the office.
2: No, he gave me an opening. And $1,000 to get it started.
3: He did not.
2: Have a listen. I've recorded the chat. Have a listen to this. This is what happened yesterday.
7: I need you to keep an open mind.
8: Are you recording this?
7: Yes, I am.
8: Okay.
7: But I'm being serious.
8: Mm-hmm.
7: All right. I need $18,000.
8: Off to a bad start.
7: I need $18,000.
8: Okay. For what?
7: The rhinoceros from the Ace Ventura movie has come up for sale.
8: Okay.
7: Now, hear me out. We buy the rhinoceros and then, like, we're the show that has the rhinoceros.
8: Mm-hmm.
7: Okay? So, like, we've got memorabilia. It's only going to go up in value.
8: Mm-hmm.
7: All right?
8: Is it?
7: Yes.
8: Okay.
7: I'm pretty sure we can get it sponsored. Like, I'll be able to find someone to put on there.
8: Okay.
7: Then we can do things like who's in the rhinoceros.
8: Mm.
7: Okay. So for example, Jesse Wagstaff.
8: Okay.
7: He's in the rhinoceros. Kimber doesn't know that.
8: It feels like you're finding reasons to buy a rhinoceros.
7: No. So Kimber doesn't know that, right? So then, right. Like, hey, Kimber, this person is 40 years old. He's a record-breaking player for the NBL, like blah, blah, blah, blah, blah. And she's like, oh, I don't know who it is. Who could it possibly be?
8: Mm-hmm.
7: And then the rhinoceros births Jesse, like in the movie, and then we can do this for other guests.
8: Okay.
7: 18 grand, we have it for forever.
8: So every guest you have is birthed by a rhinoceros?
7: Not every guest. I imagine some guests wouldn't want to be. But I think it's a solid investment.
8: It's not $18,000 worthy, in my opinion. If your audience really wants it to happen, they can contribute to it, whether it be $1 or $2. Maybe it's the rhinoceros that WA bought. I'd be happy to contribute something.
7: How much?
8: I'm happy to start at $1,000.
3: What?
8: And if we gauge interest and we raise a couple of grand through our audience,
7: yeah,
8: maybe that goes higher, but I don't like your chances.
7: But you're saying there's a chance.
8: I'm telling you there's a chance.
3: $1,000? Has he lost his mind?
2: He's going to give me $1,000 to get this started.
3: I'm going to get medical help for him. What is wrong?
2: I've started
3: this
2: putting
3: this is not even an $18 idea, Pete, let alone $18,000.
2: I don't think you see the bigger picture here.
3: This is so
2: massive.
3: Stupid.
2: This is absolutely massive.
3: Do you know, like, all we wanted to do was get stickers made up for people who play Alphabucks.
2: Yeah.
3: To say that they were they're like part of an exclusive Alphabucks club, and now you're fighting for a rhino.
2: We can play Alphabucks inside the rhino.
3: Also, and then terrible business pitch. You never go in with the money first. You go in and you sell them on the idea, and then when they're really invested, you go, oh, and also it's 18
2: grand. I'm just an honest person who's upfront about things, and he needs to know what he's getting into business for. And as you heard, clearly not that terrible a business pitch, because he said, hey, I will pitch in $1,000. So can we get
3: wrong.
2: This started? Producer Brooke, can we get the thing up for a crowdfunding for the thing?
9: Pete, first, it's actually already gone up to $20,000, so you need to stop talking about it or someone else is going to buy this thing.
2: Okay.
9: And also, we checked with legal. We are not allowed to crowdfund. I apologise.
3: Oh, thank goodness.
2: Why? Why aren't we allowed
3: Can't ask people for money because people scam. And
2: people ask for money all the time. We're a reputable radio station.
3: Everybody knows that, like, we give things away. We don't ask them for money. We don't ask for any of your details.
2: Why wouldn't you tell me this before we started the show today? You knew this was coming up.
9: I wanted to see your live reaction, and look how heartbroken you look.
2: Wow. What a wonderful, supportive community you lot are.
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0: Good morning. It's the Pete and Kimber Show. Now, we're taking a little break at the moment, but we'll be back in a couple of weeks.
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3: Shall we choose?
1: I would love to choose my own adventure.
3: So a little fork in the road here.
1: Okay.
3: Right? You can choose between something higher or something lower. Something higher.
1: I think you mean something lower.
3: Something lower. Something higher or something lower.
1: Okay, well then I want higher.
3: You want higher?
1: Because it sounded ridiculous.
3: Something higher?
1: Yeah. Okay. I'd like to speak to the manager.
3: I'm going to ask my supervisor.
1: Yes, higher.
3: Okay, good. I think with the budget being handed down tonight across the country, my algorithm is in a fiscal mood because it's sending me money content.
1: Oh.
3: All right. Now, last chance, something higher. Something.
1: I'll go higher. Something higher. Something we are higher. Talking fiscal.
3: Going once, yep. Going twice, three times, sold to the lady in the back. In the coat.
1: Oh, my God. What did I purchase?
3: I'll tell you what you purchased afterwards, right? I want you to guess.
1: Okay.
3: So, we're going to Sotheby's in New York. Now, Sotheby's is an auction house. It's a very grand auction house. These guys deal in, like, millions.
1: Yes.
3: Okay? Right? I'm going to play you where the auction started and where it got to. And then we're going to come back and have a guess at what these people bought.
1: Okay.
3: Okay? Take a listen.
4: I can start the interest now at $950,000. Bid is here. Ooh. With me at 950. Did you? One million. Yeah, 1 million. One. Ebay. 1 million. Two. Thank you, huh? 1 million. Three. Thank you, Serena. 1 million. Four. Happy to wait for you, Serena. 1 million. Six. Do you want to say 650? No regrets. The one that got away. I am selling then. 1 million. Six. Ebay. Joshua. Huh? That is yours. Thank you.
3: 1 million 6 is where it got to. That is US dollars. In Australian dollars, we are up past 2 million. What is the item that these people purchased?
1: I think it's got to be a personal item of a star. I think it's got to be like, I don't know.
3: What would justify it for you? Like a north of $2 million purchase.
1: I don't think you can talk about justifying it for me. I would never purchase such a thing. But you know, like this could be like the merkin of a royal.
3: The merkin.
1: Or it could be like, you know, something like that. Mm-hmm. I would say it could be a salt and pepper shaker from the royals.
3: A salt and pepper shaker. Yeah. Okay. From the royals.
1: I feel like it would be. I'm just going with England.
3: England.
1: Yeah.
3: All right. Did you hear some of the language that was going on? I think they were speaking Mandarin. Amongst that?
1: No, I didn't.
3: No, you didn't.
1: Didn't hear that.
3: Didn't hear that.
1: Just, I'm not good at this stuff.
3: No,
1: though,
3: you were just focused on the numbers. You're a numbers person. You are a numbers person.
1: Oh, yeah, really?
3: For off map. So, let's find out what they purchased.
4: Now we move to lot 8. Previously from the collection of classical Chinese furniture at Renaissance in California. The exceptionally rare folding chair showing here on my left.
3: A folding deck chair. A wooden folding deck chair. As in, like, hey, look, I'm off on holiday. I just need to pop into the garage and grab a slew of chairs. I'll make sure I grab that folding deck chair.
1: It would have been a more valuable possession if it were the merkin of a royal.
3: That's true.
1: And a better talking point.
3: Yeah, yeah. A folding deck chair north of $2 million. Thank you, and the bidding closed.
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6: Good morning. Taking a first check across all the towns. It's a good one. No issues or delays. You've got to love that. Just a reminder, if it's a bit wet where you are, make sure you drive to the conditions. And some long-term works happening, so some changed road conditions, Bustle Highway and Capel, northbound and southbound lanes with intersection upgrades going on. So just drive with caution and make that top of mind. 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The savings are huge and they won't be beaten with their best tyre price guarantee. 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It's Bernie D. More traffic in 30 minutes on the Southwest Hit.
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13: Hi there, it's Damien Carbon. Regional WA roads are under the spotlight today, with the RAC calling for urgent action as fatalities continue to climb. More than 110 people have died on the state's roads so far this year. WA's on track to reach more than 200 fatalities for the first time since 2008, with the majority occurring on regional roads. Spokesperson Rhys Heron is demanding more needs to be done.
14: We know that investment in infrastructure is really important, upgrading roads to make them safer to drive on, and we need to see more funding towards the regional road safety program on those local government roads. Further Commonwealth funding is essential to making sure that program is fully rolled out.
13: Turns out keeping warm over winter comes at a price in regional WA. Williams tops the list as the state's most expensive local government area to heat a home, with winter costs topping $260, that's around $1.75 a day. Alliance Climate Control modelling shows Bridgetown is ranking second.
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16: Good morning, I'm Michaela Savage. National home values fell 0.4% in June, the biggest monthly decline in more than 3 years. The latest from Cotality shows Sydney and Melbourne are leading the downturn, while growth in Brisbane, Perth and Adelaide has slowed. Another poll out today shows a slight drop in support for One Nation, dipping 2 points to 26%. with primary support for Labor increasing 1 point to 30%, the Coalition staying on 23% in this morning's Guardian Essential poll. It follows several others showing a slight increase in the government's vote and a slight decrease for Pauline Hanson's party after her National Press Club speech. Briefly overseas, the US Supreme Court has rejected Donald Trump's bid to restrict birthright citizenship. And Serena Williams, who returned to Wimbledon on a wild card to play her first singles match in 4 years, has been knocked out of the tournament in the first round by Aussie young gun Maya Joynt.
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16: Lachie Neal will meet with Saints coach Ross Lyon this week as the race for the Brisbane veteran signature heats up. Collingwood is still believed to be the favourite at this stage. West Coast Premiership forward Jamie Cripps has announced his immediate retirement. The 34-year-old went down with a painful knee injury in May. At the FIFA World Cup, France is putting on a show against Sweden, leading 3-0 in New Jersey. And NBA superstar LeBron James has announced he's leaving the LA Lakers after 8 years.
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17: Today in Bunbury, showers with a top of 18 tonight, down to 7, and tomorrow, fine with a high of 16. 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

0: Amber are on break, we're playing some of their best bits. The Southwest's hit. On the Pete and Kimber Show, it's time for another Dear Kimber.
1: It's an advice segment. You can write to me about anything. We've had all sorts of curly ones, and I give you a bit of advice, and then also throw it out to the listeners who might have experienced something like it themselves to try and help you make your decisions.
2: Got a Disney on Ice family pass to give away for our callers, our good advisory people today.
1: Well, if this has affected you or you've got some great advice around it, 131060 is the number that you need to call. This one's from Anonymous. And I do ask for your advice on this one because I feel like it's a little bit sensitive. So, dear Kimber, my husband and I cannot agree on whether to loan money to his brother. Now, normally, in this point, I'm just putting this in brackets, normally I would go, nah, don't do it.
2: Yeah.
1: But there's more to this. Okay.
2: Okay.
1: His brother and partner are keen to start IVF.
2: Oh.
1: And have asked for a $6,000 loan.
2: Hasn't that just already got you through the heart?
1: They're good people and we trust them, but we are only recent parents ourselves and I'm hesitant in case we need the money for our own baby. My husband says it's too sensitive to put a timeline on when we would ask for the money to be returned. I feel guilty because we already have our baby daughter and I know they want to be parents too. Am I being selfish? Should we loan them $6,000?
2: You know, the question, am I being selfish? I would take that question out straight away. It's such a hard place to be. I don't think you can call it selfish.
1: It's because of what they want it for.
2: Yeah.
1: It's not like we're going on vacation. And I understand the husband's point of view of saying it's too sensitive to ask for a timeline to get the money back because we know IVF could take more than one round.
2: Mm.
1: It could be challenging. It could be costly. If they don't have the money now, when are they going to get the money?
2: And really, on the other side of it, them saying, you know, her saying, I'm cautious because what if we need the money for our child or their family? I mean, that could mean that they're actually in a good position, but who knows? Because when you got kids, who bloody knows?
1: Well, I don't
2: honestly,
1: know.
2: Like you don't know.
1: I feel like if they were really well off, that the $6,000 might not matter as much to them. The fact that she said, what if we need it for our baby, indicates to me they're probably, like a lot of us, they're just in that mid-range.
2: Just working class.
1: Yeah.
2: Like, have probably got the money there, but, you know, what if you do have a rainy day? And a lot of us are having rainy days these days.
1: It is a real challenge. So I would really love to give some advice to Anonymous. If you have been through this, if you have loaned money to a family member, whether that worked out, whether it didn't, whether this is a bit of an extra circumstance because of the sensitivity around them wanting to start a family.
2: Yeah, because even the way that he said, you know, we can't put a timeline on it. I know you say that, but at some point you start thinking about it.
1: Yeah, but we'll lend you the six, but you've got to give it back to us in the next 6 months. I mean, that's sure. Feels like it's not an appropriate thing to do.
2: Sure, but $6,000. But then 12 months goes by, 18 months, couple of years, five. Then you're attending the kid's 10th birthday.
1: And if they're in a difficult situation, though, you also go, I can't ask for it now.
2: Yeah.
1: If it hasn't worked out for them, you know, I go, I can't ask for it now. They might be trying again.
2: Oh. All right. There are callers coming through. Great to see that. We love your advice on this stuff. We're going to come back and take them in a moment. Also, if you can't reach us on the phones, you can hit us on the text. All right, so let's get on to that. 131060 is the number. We'll come back with the calls coming through next.
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0: It's the Pete and Kimber Show. We'll be back in a couple of weeks. Just taking a cheeky break, but you can enjoy some of our best bits and more music in your morning.
1: When we're back, we have an exciting announcement you won't want to miss, so make sure you keep it locked right here.
2: The Southwest's hit. On the Pete and Kimber Show, it's time for another Dear Kimber.
1: Tough Dear Kimber today. It's about loaning money to family members. But there's an extra level to this one. It's come from Anonymous, and hopefully this helps her. Her husband and I cannot agree on whether to loan money to his brother. His brother and partner are keen to start IVF. They've asked for a $6,000 loan. But they're only recent parents themselves. So she's a bit worried about giving the money because she said, what if we need it for our own baby?
3: Yeah.

0: parents, and she's wondering if she's being selfish. Should she loan them the $6,000?
1: You know what we're getting a lot on the text line at the moment? We're getting a lot of, and I appreciate people have this opinion. I get that. I just don't think it's that easy when you're talking about feelings and family members. But a lot of people are saying they don't have $6,000 for IVF. How are they going to afford to have a child when it's born?
0: And it's fair.
1: And it's a fair call.
0: Because I think a lot of people right now are feeling the pinch. It is the number one reason in Australia now why people aren't having children.
1: Yeah.
0: Is because of the financial pressure having those kids.
1: And take it from me, from the perspective of things come your way that you just do not expect when you have kids.
0: Yeah.
1: Right? You might think it's all swimming and you got $10,000 in your bank account. The next month, it might all be gone. Yeah. Just because something happens.
0: Of course.
1: I'll give you the hot tip.
0: That's life. It happens, and the more kids you've got, the more it's going to happen.
1: Bree's on the line.
0: Bree, what are your thoughts on all of this?
2: So, it's a hard one because I have actually been in the position of having to go through IVF myself. And I think they really need to sit down and have a conversation with them and just discuss if they've gone through everything, because they may need it for the first round and hopefully it works in one. But there's so many other things that come in play. You know, I went through 4 rounds and each round is just so expensive. And then you've got the medication on top. So, yeah, it's not just kind of a one-off thing that might happen. It could potentially be a long-term thing that they're just going to need more and more money for.
0: Exactly. And I suppose this is the difficult thing, is that they're kind of, this could be their shot. Mm. That's the difficult thing, right?
1: Yeah.
0: Is that you go, yeah, it could take multiple times, which is very sad. But at the same time, if you only got one chance, this is the chance.
1: Yeah, 100%.
0: So, like, $6,000 might be to contribute. I'm assuming they've got other money and this is a contribution to it. But, yeah, okay. Kelly, what are your thoughts on this? Should they loan the $6,000?
3: Hello. I'm sitting on the fence. I mean, I do feel for them. I feel for the situation that they are in. But I feel that if you were looking at going down the IVF route, you would kind of have those sort of sums to back you up initially before reaching out for help.
0: Yep.
1: Yeah.
3: Yeah.
0: And this is what I worry about, because, I mean, we don't know their ages, we don't know their situation, but I can imagine that if they're getting to the end of that cycle, that opportunity for them, that window, that I can see going, oh, if we borrow the money now, this will be our shot at.
1: And look, history would tell you, if you're 50-50 sitting on the fence, you err on the side of caution. Like, you know, for
0: this. That could mean they miss out.
1: Amy, you've lent money to family. Thanks for calling in this morning. What's your advice on something like this?
4: Yeah, so I thought I'd come from the perspective of I've actually lent money to family many times. Basically what I said to producer is that I find that there are times in life where your family really need money. And so I've supported my family when I was 17, helped them pay the mortgage to keep the roof over the head, helped buy a car when they got written off, you know, that kind of stuff.
0: Yep.
4: And that was my mum and dad. So, you know, there are times when they need money. I just feel something like IVF and kind of what everyone else has been saying is that if you don't have that money to start with, how are you going to support the child? And is that something that you really go to family for a loan for? I just don't think so.
0: Yeah, it's and I can understand. They are all, they're all of these points are valid at the same time.
1: Mm-hmm.
0: That's the challenge, right?
1: And then the hard thing is you love your family, you'd do anything for them, especially if you love them, and you want to see them happy.
0: And then I can imagine she is suffering from mum guilt. All I hear is mums who are constantly saying they feel guilty for everything. And if she's already got a baby and she's got, you know, in-laws going, we really want a baby, I can imagine that's weighing pretty heavy on her.
1: Tons of texts coming through. Thank you. So, you know, a lot of advice. There's a lot of people like Robin, for example, saying that you can apply to your superannuation fund for medical and extenuating circumstances to possibly get money that way.
0: Okay.
1: But, you know, Oliver, and there's a lot of personal experiences with IVF coming through on the text right now. So, Oliver in Rollystone, good morning, mate. 60K later and 7 tries at IVF with no success.
0: Oh,
1: and
0: so sorry to hear that.
1: Sorry to hear that, mate, because it's a bloody tough thing to go through. But,
0: because it's also painful in both directions, isn't it? It's like, you know that that's having a huge financial effect on you, but emotionally that's a lot.
1: All right. Well, I think we sort of landed on err on the side of caution.
0: Yeah, sorry, Anonymous. I hope that has helped you think about something. And I mean, maybe the super is an option. But if you have a Dear Kimba, if you want to, you know, have people thinking about it and try and give you some advice, then please just contact us, PeteandKimba.com.au. This is the Pete and Kimba Show.

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3: Nearly 7:30. Remember to keep to 40Ks in school zones and children's crossings until 9 this morning. Super run around town this morning as well. No issues or delays. Just a reminder, until July 20, Preston Beach Road northbound and Forest Highway upgrades will be ongoing. So that'll include intermittent lane closures and speed reductions on Forest Highway from Johnston Road northbound. Keep this top of mind. 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
21: 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More WA teenagers can now skip the needle and still get vaccinated against the flu. The free FluMist nasal spray is now available for 12 to 17-year-olds across regional WA, with health officials hoping it boosts vaccination rates and slows the spread of influenza this winter. Paediatric diseases expert Christopher Blythe says the free program runs until the end of July.
22: There are a number of teenagers out there who are unwilling to have a needle-based vaccine, so I think this is a real opportunity for a small group of teenagers.
21: A handy $100 bonus is available from today, with the state government rolling out its $100 fuel support payment. Everyone in the Great Southern and Southwest with a driver's licence is eligible for the payment. It's available on the Service WA app. 26 sporting clubs across the Southwest and Great Southern are sharing in fresh funding to support local sport. Officials say the investment will help grow participation, upgrade equipment and ensure clubs continue to thrive.
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23: Morning, I'm Michaela Savage. Anthony Albanese says the alleged access of his bank details by two EY workers is being taken seriously for good reason. The pair was on secondment at Commonwealth Bank and have since been sacked and charged. The Prime Minister telling the ABC privacy breaches are alarming no matter who is targeted.
0: It's appropriate that charges have been laid.
6: Were you alarmed by this?
0: This is a serious issue. Well, accessing anyone's privacy, any Australian's privacy, is alarming.
23: A few changes are kicking in for the new financial year. Close to 3 million Aussies on award and minimum wages will pocket a pay rise, while the fuel excise discount has now been halved, so you can expect to see some higher prices at the Bowser. Home prices have taken their sharpest monthly hit since late 2022, with Cotality saying Sydney led the slide in June as rate rises, affordability stress and investor tax changes cooled the market. And at Wimbledon, a huge win for Australia's Maya Joint. She's beaten Serena Williams in the 44-year-old's wildcard return to singles tennis.
6: Hooray for the lottery. 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
23: St Kilda's head coach and general manager of football are expected to meet with Lachie Neal later this week. The Brisbane veteran is out of contract at the end of the season. Caroline Wilson has told Sevens the agenda setters they'll put forward their case to Neal.
8: It was provoked by Neal's management, by Tom Fratoro.
20: Yes, they confident the Saints, do you think?
8: They say they're making up their minds. I think Collingwood is still very much in the frame, yeah. Obviously, and I think Brisbane would be horrified if he went to Collingwood.
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25: Today in Bunbury, showers with a top of 18 tonight, down to 7, and tomorrow, fine with a high of 16. 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
2: Okay, so we announced that we are doing another wedding on the show, and registrations have already opened at peteandkimber.com.au.
3: Now, we're being honest with you. We need an adventurous couple. If you want to get married, we are giving you a free legal wedding. Okay? It's legitimate. I'm an authorized celebrant. I will marry you live on air. But we want someone adventurous. We want a couple who are pretty open-minded, because the thing is that the rest of WA are choosing all of the elements of your wedding.
2: That's right. Daily throughout the process, we are going to put all these things up for vote. The public votes on what they want to happen to you.
3: You don't even get to choose what you wear. You don't get to choose your bridal gown. That's not up to you.
2: No, how you enter the wedding, where the wedding is, where the honeymoon might be as well. Right? Sometimes it's a great outcome. Sometimes it's horrible.
3: It's been amazing every time. What are you talking about?
2: Well, okay, well, let's have a listen, shall we? So we're going to take you back to the first time that we did this with Lizzie and Dylan. All right? They were our first adventurous couple to go through the wedding you built.
3: Listen to how beautiful their wedding became.
2: Here we go.
4: It is our pleasure to introduce to you 32-year-old Lizzie and 35-year-old Dylan.
5: Good morning.
6: Good morning.
7: Found love in a hopeless place.
8: The people of Perth, you build Lizzie and Dylan's wedding for them.
4: Every single element of their wedding will be voted on by you.
8: You're prepared to take a risk and see what happens if you get married on radio.
5: I think anyone that knows us knows that we're a little bit left of field.
6: At the end of the day, it's going to be fun.
7: Found love in a hopeless place.
4: You are cool with the fact that if a ride on lawnmower is what comes back, that's how you're coming down the aisle.
5: Absolutely.
6: Yep, it is what it is.
8: It's time to reveal to you how Perth voted.
5: We're having the wedding at the Vines.
6: Yes!
5: That worked out very well.
8: Wedding cake one. The three-tiered wedding cake is what you guys are getting for your wedding.
6: My daughter's in tears. She wanted the ice cream cake.
8: And the winner is the Sockwich & Co. wedding rings. You're getting actual rings.
6: Oh, my goodness.
5: Excellent.
8: You guys told us you weren't really looking for a traditional wedding.
6: I know. What's going on?
4: It's an absolute disgrace, Beth. If you can play a dog spit, you're a disgrace.
9: It's a nice day for a white wedding.
4: Your transport is the ride on lawnmower. Congratulations.
6: Yay!
5: True.
6: Oh my goodness, I'm so excited. Thank you, Perth.
4: The bridal outfit for Lizzie.
8: You got up shop vintage.
6: Yay, thank you.
8: What will Dylan be wearing?
4: So because we found out that Lizzie's hall pass happens to be Fred Durst from Limp Bizkit.
8: The votes are in. We will hook you up, Dylan, with your Fred Durst outfit.
5: Goodness me.
6: Oh my God. This is the best.
5: Oh, well, that's a bit of fun, isn't it?
8: We are down to it now. We've got to tell you where Perth voted for your honeymoon.
10: Let's get it on.
8: You are spending your honeymoon at the Great Eastern Highway Motel.
6: No! No!
8: I'm lying to you. You got Bali. You got Bali.
6: Oh, my God. I was getting itchy just thinking about that motel.
8: Lizzie and Dylan, you're aware of this, but Perth are not aware of this. Your celebrant is me.
6: Oh, it's so awesome. The secret's out.
8: The secret is out.
4: Kimber, you're going to be dressed as Elvis for the wedding.
8: That's going to be all of their wedding photos for the rest of their lives.
4: With you in the middle of them dressed as Elvis. That's going to be on the walls of their house. Perth has been voting on your wedding bouquet. We had the traditional, very nice flowers, or the six-pack of VB.
8: You're getting the floral bouquet.
6: Oh, God.
5: Nothing wrong with that.
8: We need to reveal the music that you'll be walking down the aisle to. Billy Idol's White Wedding.
4: White Wedding.
11: Well, thank you very much for coming to the wedding of Lizzie and Dylan. Where we marry this honka-honka burning love to his little darling.
12: I wanna love you.
8: It's been 12 adventurous years for this couple. from Friendship and Dating, where they will be legally married on air.
10: I could never have imagined this, but I wouldn't want it any other way.
13: Is this love? Is this love? Is this love? Is this love that I'm feeling?
14: I always knew I wanted to spend the rest of my life with you. Through thick and thin, you have been loving, forgiving, fun, and have brought out the best in me. And I promise to continue to be the best partner and father I know how to be.
13: Cause I wanna love you and treat you right.
10: Thank you for all the memories. You are my best friend, the father of my two beautiful girls, and I will love you always and forever.
13: Is this love, is this love, is this love that I'm feeling?
8: I now declare Dylan and Lizzie to be husband and wife. Dylan, you better kiss your gorgeous bride.
13: I want to love you and treat you right.
2: So Lizzie and Dylan, they were our first
8: Lizzie and Dylan,
2: couple,
8: little cuties.
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1: We'll be back in a couple of weeks, giving you more chances to win 10K Alpha Bucks and a heap more.
2: The Southwest's hit. Kimber watched a thing.
0: Right, all the stuff on the streaming services, so hard to make a decision. That's why Kimber watches things and you watch the Kylie Minogue doco.
1: Yeah, I knew that everyone would be on top of this one and see as much as quickly as they could. It's a three-part series and I wasn't sure what to expect from it. It's on Netflix at the moment and I thought that it had the potential to maybe be too hammy. You know,
0: I thought hammy.
1: I couldn't think of another word to use. But, you know, like, I thought, they could really bang on about Kylie in a way that just becomes a bit dull.
0: As in they're hamming it up too much.
1: Yeah, just a bit, you know. But it's actually a very good doco. It's very raw Kylie. She's totally herself, going through personal archives from her 40-year career. And whatever you think of her music, Kylie is very down to earth. She's just a sincere person who hasn't lost her OG Aussie attitude. Here's a bit of the trailer.
3: Convincing me to let you in.
4: Satisfying that, isn't it?
5: And the Grammy goes to...
6: It's all I want to do, so won't you dance?
3: That feeling of freedom. I hate being boxed in.
7: When you started out, did you mean to be an actress or a singer?
3: I became frustrated.
7: The singing budgie.
8: Singing budgie.
9: Awful, mechanistic.
8: Terrible.
10: How are you feeling?
3: I can't actually speak just yet. I felt removed from my body. I was so scared of what was ahead of me.

0: we didn't know if she's ever going to be well again. Just give me a little bit more. But I just wanted to be with my sister. Music kept us going. All the life makes sense to me on stage. I don't know where we're going. There's certainly no end.
1: Doesn't it just give you goosebumps, eh?
2: Well, I mean, you know, the thing is, like, 80 million records sold. 80 million. You know, 18 ARIAs, 2 Grammys. She's a really big deal. But Kylie shares some of her life challenges. She talks about her breakups, particularly her breakup with Michael Hutchence, which was very emotional.
1: Oh, from In Excess,
2: The media scrutiny that she suffered, her IVF struggles. She goes into depth about trying IVF. She's very candid. She talks about her cancer returning for the second time and having to keep it secret from everyone just to protect her own mental well-being.
1: Wow, she doesn't miss in this doco, does she?
2: No, she really just shares whatever it is that she's asked. And it left me feeling that there's a lot about Kylie that makes her unique. And she's still Australia's sweetheart. And it was also from the same team who brought you the Beckham doco. So you know that it's well-structured, it's properly put together. You will get appearances from Danny and a few other people in her life as well. But, yeah, it's worth checking out. It's Kylie, it's on Netflix, it's her doco, and it's right now.
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5: Checking across all the towns. 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Just remember to keep to 40Ks through school zones and children's crossings until 9 this morning. And ongoing works to the end of the year, Forest Highway, Victoria Road in Glen Iris, and maintenance works with speed reductions and lane closures in place. 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
12: Some songs are popular for a moment, then mostly forgotten. 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At Dale Alcock, we believe homes are no different. 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Because a Dale Alcock home isn't just built for today. It's built for all the days you call it home.